0: to the age-old practice of Tai Chi for some relief. Tai Chi is a traditional Chinese mind-body exercise that involves slow, flowing movements, deep breathing, and focused attention. Researchers at Hong Kong University conducted a study of 200 Chinese adults ages 50 years and older who'd been diagnosed with chronic insomnia. The study found after 15 months, participants who used Tai Chi regularly had fewer problems falling asleep. Other research has also shown long-term use of Tai Chi improves sleep quality, increases total sleep time, and reduces the amount of time it takes to get to sleep. Unrelated to those studies, the CDC suggests creating a good sleep environment. Make your bedroom dark by using room darkening shades or heavy draperies, and also keep the room quiet, cool, and comfortable. For more health news, go to foxnewshealth.com. 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

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As music continues here with MG Kelly on Your 90s Rewind. Yeah, got a lady that's won a lot of awards. We're talking some big ones, too. 2 Grammy Awards, 3 AMCs, 12 Billboard Music Awards, and also an American Music Award. 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Leanne Rimes.

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Johnny's Rewind and Pebbles giving you the benefit. Yeah, well, killing three birds with one stone will work for me on this one. It's MG Kelly here getting your requests and dedications on. I had three email requests for some Pearl Jam. Let's do it right now. Crank this up nice and loud. They're going to give you Jeremy on your 90s Rewind.

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1: I'm Ashley Dvorkin with a Fox Celebrity Profile with Dave Franco, Ariana Greenblatt, and Justice Smith of the magic-filled franchise continuation, Now You See Me, Now You Don't.
2: Dave, I want to start with you because I know you've been practicing the card-throwing skills.
3: Oh, yeah.
2: Have you showed it off, like, in real life anywhere? Do you have a fun story of being somewhere random and you're like, oh, look?
3: Isla and I were walking through this park in Budapest where we shot the newest movie, and from a distance, we see this kid trying to throw cards, but he was very bad at it. And so I went up to him and he had no idea who I was, and I taught him how to throw cards, and by the time I walked away, he was whipping those across the park.
2: Ariana and Justice, you got to work with the team at the Magic Castle.
4: Learning basic magic, you kind of learn how most magic tricks are done, and it does kind of take the magic out of it, but you find a new appreciation for magic.
5: One of our amazing teachers, Handsome Jack, he would show me card tricks, and if I liked them enough, I would be like, please tell me how you did that.
1: Ashley Dvorkin, Fox News.
6: No, Netflix is not adding an After Dark category, but so many people have been duped by the viral hoax that Netflix had to republish its policies about streaming adult content. It's just more proof that some folks will believe anything, like the rumor this week that Spotify is introducing a new feature that'll play music based on your financial situation. Would you let AI pick your baby's name? A lot of parents have been asking chatbots for help with one name that keeps popping up, and now Alara has suddenly become the baby name of the year, except AI didn't invent it. It found it on Reddit, where it's been talked about for years. Okay, so what were some of the worst new gadgets at this week's Consumer Electronics Show? There was a lollipop that plays music through your teeth when you bite down on it, or the internet-connected treadmill with a built-in AI coach that can yell at you to go faster, but also collects all your biometric data. But it was Samsung's new talking AI fridge that had most people scratching their heads. That's what's trending. I'm Christian Chase.
7: Your body grows bigger.
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0: I'm Ashley Dvorkin with the Fox Celebrity Profile with judges and mentors of Fox's brand new series, Next Level Baker, Carla Hall and Candace Nelson.
1: We've got everything from what you would expect, the nostalgic holiday bakes and chocolate, to what you wouldn't expect, like tropical fruit flavors and savory bakes.
2: What ended up surprising you when it came to the setup of this competition? Because when you're watching it, you're like, they're just diving for those ingredients.
3: It's like watching a high school football team at a buffet. I mean, it truly is. It was crazy.
2: Let's talk about the judges panel and how you all balanced each other out.
1: Well, you know, Gordon brings the intensity.
3: Yes.
1: And he has a high expectation. It comes from a place of caring. He really wants people to bring their best. Mm-hmm. I think for me, my role was more of like a cheerleader.
3: I'm coming from the perspective of being a judge, but also being a contestant at one point.
0: Ashley Dvorkin, Fox News.
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5: Hall of Fame game tonight between the Cardinals and Panthers at 8 o'clock Eastern time. It's in Canton, Ohio. Colts and running back Jonathan Taylor agreed to terms on a two-year extension worth $44 million. Now the deal could be worth up to $47 million with $39 million guaranteed for Taylor. Buccaneers GM Jason Light said the team has no plans on trading defensive lineman Vita Vea, who has requested a trade. As for the non-extension of quarterback Baker Mayfield?
6: Well, I'm not going to get in specifics about the contract and all that stuff, but yeah, we do think he is, and we love Baker. Our feelings for Baker haven't changed.
5: And that was Light responded to a question on whether they think Mayfield is a franchise quarterback. North Carolina defensive coordinator Steve Belichick not with the team and is on medical leave. No word if he'll make the opener. Vinny Jr. signed a new six-year deal with Real Madrid. He's now under contract through 2032. In golf at the Wyndham Championship, Bo Hostler has the first round lead at 9 under par.
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7: SAG-AFTRA and major game publishers are, quote, frustratingly far apart, according to the union. The union reps about 160,000 actors, voiceover artists, and other professionals, and says they are working with a bargaining group that has members from Activision, Electronic Arts, Take-Two, among others. The actors argue that the studios want to use all past performances to build AI versions of the characters the actors play. Actor Ashley Birch, known in the gaming world for many roles, is also known as Aloy in PlayStation's Horizon franchise, and reacted on Instagram to a leaked tech demo that had an AI version of her voice.
8: It scares me.
7: SAG-AFTRA voted to strike at the end of July after it failed to reach an agreement with the convenience bargaining group over rights and protection concerns raised by the industry's exploration of AI technologies.
8: I love this industry.
7: Eamon Dignam, Fox News.
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0: 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Talk about a marketing genius, Gene Simmons. Man, forget about the tongue.
1: Oh.
0: Yeah. You know, I mean, this guy was a businessman in addition to a rocker.
2: 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Speaking of that, Motley Crue right now on your 90s Rewind. 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

0: My name would be M.G. 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
1: Thou shalt know she can't love you.
0: Uh-oh. Coming back with some great music right here, as we do every single week on great radio stations all over the world. Janet Jackson just ahead. And we may just double up on some Jacksons for you. Hang on, it's good stuff on the way.
2: 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Pedro Pascal was one of the most searched actors globally. And the biggest viral dish was the hot honey cottage cheese sweet potato beef bowl. Gross. That's what's trending. I'm Jen Clark.
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90s Rewind and Janet Jackson together again, 1997. Let's do a Jackson double play right here from Janet to Michael. Michael did this song in 1995. It's called You're Not Alone on Your 90s Rewind. No.

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1: This is Lighten Up with Ken Davis, brought to you by Compassion International. With humor and insight, we hope to challenge you to grow in your relationship to God, your family, and those around you. 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
2: I see glimpses of life when my wife marries me and stays married to me. How many of you would stay married to me? Men, don't even think about that question. I got little glimpses of life when I had children. Didn't want children. It isn't that I hated children, just that we'd met one. Went to a house to eat, slobbery, nasty stuff all over this child's face. Dripping this thing, this slobber thing, this industrial strength, nasty hanging slobber. Adult slobber. I saw you do it in the first part of the show down there. But we can get rid of it. We can get rid of it. Hide it. This just swings there. The sun was hitting it, throwing raised modes around the room. I wanted to say to the mom, get some scissors. Cut that off of there.
3: When I became a father, I learned what every new parent discovers. Your own kids' messes aren't nearly as gross as other people's. My first daughter drooled and slime dribbled all over the place, just like any other infant. And then we had another one. God's unconditional love for us still baffles me, but our love for our children makes it a little easier to believe that we will never be too disgusting for Him. Lighten up and live.
1: 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I'm Dr. Wes Stafford on behalf of Compassion International, encouraging you to lighten up.
4: 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I remember watching Little House on the Prairie as a kid, and now the Ingalls family is back, this time in a new Netflix series. This 8-episode season once again follows the Ingalls family as they build a life on the Kansas prairie, facing the dangers, hardships, and hopes of front.

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1: I've seen entire families freeze to death out here. 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
2: 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I'm Jonathan McKee with Plugged In by Focus on the Family.
3: CBS Entertainment, Quentin Tarantino not making friends after going after Paul Dano.
4: I'm giving you a chance.
3: Creepy stuff there as the Riddler and the Batman. This week, Quentin called Paul weak sauce on a podcast. Now the Batman director Matt Reeves coming to bat for Paul on X, calling him an incredible actor and an incredible person.
5: It's like in the great stories, Mr. Frodo.
3: And if you've got $100,000 lying around, well, we've got a story for you. That's the expected cost at a British auction for the writing desk of J.R.R. Tolkien, the legendary author of the Lord of the Rings books, the very desk where much of those works were conceived. For CBS Entertainment, I'm Matt Wolf.
6: Film. I'm Michelle Polino on Amazon Prime. Oh, what fun.
7: Where is Mom?
6: Michelle Pfeiffer stars as Claire Clouster, the glue that holds her chaotic, lovable family together every holiday season. But this year, her grown kids and distracted husband get swept up in their own seasonal dramas and leave their mom behind. So she sets out on an adventure of her own and rediscovers what the holidays mean when you're finally free. On Netflix, Jay Kelly. George Clooney is a fading movie star.
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9: News. I'm Deanna Gelosi. A week after Dr. Anthony Fauci invoked the Fifth Amendment more than 100 times at a Senate hearing, the panel voted to refer Fauci to the DOJ for contempt of Congress.
10: Republican Chairman Rand Paul says Fauci's constitutional right against self-incrimination does not apply since he was pardoned by former President Biden. Democrats say Republicans are breaking with precedent by not respecting a witness's Fifth Amendment privilege.
9: That's Fox's Jared Halpern. President Trump says a deal with Iran is close and the U.S. isn't running out of weapons.
11: President Trump says it is happening soon because if it doesn't, people in Iran will die.
12: Disputing reports that the U.S. has cleaned out precision surface-to-surface missiles, the president says the U.S. has massive amounts of munitions, especially of certain types. Additionally, large amounts are being manufactured and shipped to the U.S. as needed.
9: Fox's Peter Ducey. 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
13: West Virginia Metro News, I'm Chris Lawrence. Two members of the West Virginia National Guard shot in the line of duty in Washington, D.C. will be awarded the Purple Heart. Secretary of War Pete Hegseth Friday, in an address to Guard members at a reenlistment ceremony at the Washington Monument, referred to Specialist Sarah Beckstrom and Staff Sergeant Andrew Wolf as soon-to-be Purple Heart recipients. Governor Patrick Morrissey had requested the decoration for the two in December and hailed the announcement Friday. Beckstrom died of her wounds. Wolf continues his remarkable recovery. His family has given their first interview since the shooting, speaking exclusively to Metro News Midday host Amanda Barron. Mother Melody Wolf said she's been led through the difficult time by prayer.
14: God was with us. I told the doctors, I said, you have saved his life. You've gotten him the surgery. Without that, where they removed the skull flap and let the brain expand and swell, without that, he would have died.
13: Family members say his recovery has been a miracle. From the Metro News Anchor Desk, I'm Chris Lawrence.
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2: 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My favorite Disney princess is kind of animated and kind of not. My favorite Disney princess is Giselle from the movie Enchanted because she can make cockroaches clean the bathtub. That's the power of a woman with magic. So I'm gonna play a song sung by Amy Adams, aka Princess Giselle. The song's called That's How You Know. That's a silly song on DJ Mo Radio.

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1: What did you search for online this year, or have you already cleared your history? Google released its annual Year in Search list, and K-pop Demon Hunters was at the top in the U.S. Labubu, government shutdown, and tariffs were also in the top 10. Pedro Pascal was one of the most searched actors globally. And the biggest viral dish was the hot honey cottage cheese sweet potato beef bowl. Gross. That's what's trending. I'm Jen Clark.
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3: News, I'm Deanna Gelosi. A week after Dr. Anthony Fauci invoked the Fifth Amendment more than 100 times at a Senate hearing, the panel voted to refer Fauci to the DOJ for contempt of Congress.
4: Republican Chairman Rand Paul says Fauci's constitutional right against self-incrimination does not apply since he was pardoned by former President Biden. Democrats say Republicans are breaking with precedent by not respecting a witness's Fifth Amendment privilege.
3: That's Fox's Jared Halpern. President Trump says a deal with Iran is close and the U.S. isn't running out of weapons.
5: President Trump says it is happening soon because if it doesn't, people in Iran will die.
6: Disputing reports that the U.S. has cleaned out precision surface-to-surface missiles, the president says the U.S. has massive amounts of munitions, especially of certain types. Additionally, large amounts are being manufactured and shipped to the U.S. as needed.
3: Fox's Peter Ducey. 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
7: West Virginia Metro News, I'm Chris Lawrence. Two members of the West Virginia National Guard shot in the line of duty in Washington, D.C. will be awarded the Purple Heart. Secretary of War Pete Hegseth Friday, in an address to Guard members at a reenlistment ceremony at the Washington Monument, referred to Specialist Sarah Beckstrom and Staff Sergeant Andrew Wolf as soon-to-be Purple Heart recipients. Governor Patrick Morrissey had requested the decoration for the two in December and hailed the announcement Friday. Beckstrom died of her wounds. Wolf continues his remarkable recovery. His family has given their first interview since the shooting, speaking exclusively to Metro News Midday host Amanda Barron. Mother Melody Wolf said she's been led through the difficult time by prayer.
8: God was with us. I told the doctors, I said, you have saved his life. You've gotten him the surgery. Without that, where they removed the skull flap and let the brain expand and swell, without that, he would have died.
7: Family members say his recovery has been a miracle. From the Metro News Anchor Desk, I'm Chris Lawrence.
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1: And the silly song on DJ Mo Radio is... I remember that I was in the middle of watching Full House, season 4 actually, when Bob Saget passed away. And that was around the time he was in Orlando. Well, anyways, he had a rap song with Jamie Kennedy and Stu Stone called Rollin' with Saget. And that's a silly song on DJ Mo Radio.
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Unstoppable thoughts, hoping juggernaut that'll stomp you in the verse. Obstacles I'm drawn to them when they're going got tough. Some of what I done fought through was the worst. No sissy would've taught you how to persevere. There ain't no situation that you ever had to respond to. It's a verse. Messiest thing you've ever gone through is your purse. 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Time to slip in that zone till I find myself inside the realm of the unknown and boldly go into waters where nobody else has gone before. 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I'm feeling myself, I'm a giant sometimes, I gotta remind myself.

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1: You just heard Insomnia by Faithless from the mid-90s. And now I'm going to take you back to the mid-60s, 30 years before that. The time when Rolling Stones couldn't get no satisfaction. And that's what's next on DJ Mo Radio.

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1: News on Gianna Gelosi a week after Dr. Anthony Fauci invoked the Fifth Amendment more than 100 times at a Senate hearing. The panel voted to refer Fauci to the DOJ for contempt of Congress.
2: Republican Chairman Rand Paul says Fauci's constitutional right against self-incrimination does not apply since he was pardoned by former President Biden. Democrats say Republicans are breaking with precedent by not respecting a witness's Fifth Amendment privilege.
1: That's Fox's Jared Halpern. President Trump says a deal with Iran is close and the U.S. isn't running out of weapons.
3: President Trump says it is happening soon because if it doesn't, people in Iran will die.
4: Disputing reports that the U.S. has cleaned out precision surface-to-surface missiles, the president says the U.S. has massive amounts of munitions, especially of certain types. Additionally, large amounts are being manufactured and shipped to the U.S. as needed.
1: Fox's Peter Ducey. 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

0: You've never heard a show like Certified Steady Aggressive. My name is Fozzie. It's a beautiful thing. Even more gorgeous. I'm here to share with you. Look, you can count all the way to 10. And one more, the anniversary show coming up Saturday. WTSQ presents, Beer Frame presents, my man Scotty Johnson presents Stellar Bill. They came from Ohio, baby. Cowslingers, Lords of the Highway, the Mathematics. It's going to be
1: this
0: gorgeous.
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2: News. I'm Deanna Gelosi. A week after Dr. Anthony Fauci invoked the Fifth Amendment more than 100 times at a Senate hearing, the panel voted to refer Fauci to the DOJ for contempt of Congress.
3: Republican Chairman Rand Paul says Fauci's constitutional right against self-incrimination does not apply since he was pardoned by former President Biden. Democrats say Republicans are breaking with precedent by not respecting a witness's Fifth Amendment privilege.
2: That's Fox's Jared Halpern. President Trump says a deal with Iran is close and the U.S. isn't running out of weapons.
4: President Trump says it is happening soon because if it doesn't, people in Iran will die.
5: Disputing reports that the U.S. has cleaned out precision surface-to-surface missiles, the president says the U.S. has massive amounts of munitions, especially of certain types. Additionally, large amounts are being manufactured and shipped to the U.S. as needed.
2: Fox's Peter Ducey. 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

0: minstrel show is taped in front of a live studio audience at Chop Shop Studios in Durham, North Carolina. 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

0: El Boogie, Roswell, Wyclef Preacher's son. 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

0: Covington.
1: News. I'm Gianna Gelosi. A week after Dr. Anthony Fauci invoked the Fifth Amendment more than 100 times at a Senate hearing, the panel voted to refer Fauci to the DOJ for contempt of Congress.
2: Republican Chairman Rand Paul says Fauci's constitutional right against self-incrimination does not apply since he was pardoned by former President Biden. Democrats say Republicans are breaking with precedent by not respecting a witness's Fifth Amendment privilege.
1: That's Fox's Jared Halpern. President Trump says a deal with Iran is close and the U.S. isn't running out of weapons.
3: President Trump says it is happening soon because if it doesn't, people in Iran will die.
4: Disputing reports that the U.S. has cleaned out precision surface-to-surface missiles, the president says the U.S. has massive amounts of munitions, especially of certain types. Additionally, large amounts are being manufactured and shipped to the U.S. as needed.
1: Fox's Peter Ducey. 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

0: all that, okay? Yeah, we do this every weekend. 2 hours of the best dance music and the mix. Turn this one up. This is Kratex and Shariah's Tamdi Chamdi Kashmir remix.
1: Giving you the beats to move your feet.
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0: for being Shotgun Nights featuring Rio Cragen, Reasonable. Something to bounce to right there. And that was my little sis, Janine Dufane, kicking off the show. Yo, give it up one time. Follow her on the socials at Janine Dufane. Add that DA in there. My sis right there, I love her. It's Hoser up next in the mix, DJ Frank.
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3: No, Netflix is not adding an After Dark category, but so many people have been duped by the viral hoax that Netflix had to republish its policies about streaming adult content. It's just more proof that some folks will believe anything, like the rumor this week that Spotify is introducing a new feature that'll play music based on your financial situation. Would you let AI pick your baby's name? A lot of parents have been asking chatbots for help with one name that keeps popping up, and now Alara has suddenly become the baby name of the year, except AI didn't invent it. It found it on Reddit, where it's been talked about for years. Okay, so what were some of the worst new gadgets at this week's Consumer Electronics Show? There was a lollipop that plays music through your teeth when you bite down on it, or the internet-connected treadmill with a built-in AI coach that could yell at you to go faster, but also collects all your biometric data. But it was Samsung's new talking AI fridge that had most people scratching their heads. That's what's trending. I'm Christian Chase.
4: I'm Michelle Polino on Amazon Prime. Oh, what fun.
5: Where is Mom?
4: Michelle Pfeiffer stars as Claire Clouster, the glue that holds her chaotic, lovable family together every holiday season. But this year, her grown kids and distracted husband get swept up in their own seasonal dramas and leave their mom behind. So she sets out on an adventure of her own and rediscovers what the holidays mean when you're finally free. On Netflix, Jay Kelly. George Clooney is a fading movie star who hopes to reconnect with his youngest daughter before she leaves for Europe, but she'd rather spend time with friends. This leads him to embark on a journey of self-discovery, confronting both past and present. Adam Sandler co-stars. In theaters, Five Nights at Freddy's 2. 1 year has passed, the stories about what transpired at Freddy Fazbear's Pizza have been twisted into a campy local legend, inspiring the town's first ever Fozfest. But events transpire that unleash a long forgotten horror. That's Fox on Film on Fox News.
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2: An 88-year-old Army veteran who's still working at a Meijer store in Michigan will finally be able to retire. His story went viral online after an influencer posted an interview with him.
3: I retired from General Motors and I went bankrupt and they took my pension away.
2: A GoFundMe was set up and it's raised $1.5 million in just 4 days. That's what's trending. I'm Jen Clark.
1: What's trending with DJ Mike?
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0: Sophie Addington.
1: Beyond the Jalousy, a week after Dr. Anthony Fauci invoked the Fifth Amendment more than 100 times at a Senate hearing, the panel voted to refer Fauci to the DOJ for contempt of Congress.
2: Republican Chairman Rand Paul says Fauci's constitutional right against self-incrimination does not apply since he was pardoned by former President Biden. Democrats say Republicans are breaking with precedent by not respecting a witness's Fifth Amendment privilege.
1: That's Fox's Jared Halpern. President Trump says a deal with Iran is close and the U.S. isn't running out of weapons.
3: President Trump says it is happening soon because if it doesn't, people in Iran will die.
4: Disputing reports that the U.S. has cleaned out precision surface-to-surface missiles, the president says the U.S. has massive amounts of munitions, especially of certain types. Additionally, large amounts are being manufactured and shipped

0: U.S. as needed.
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2: CBS Entertainment, Quentin Tarantino not making friends after going after Paul Dano.
3: I'm giving you a chance.
2: Creepy stuff there as the Riddler and the Batman. This week, Quentin called Paul weak sauce on a podcast. Now the Batman director Matt Reeves coming to bat for Paul on X, calling him an incredible actor and an incredible person.
4: It's like in the great stories, Mr. Frugal.
2: And if you've got $100,000 lying around, well, we've got a story for you. That's the expected cost at a British auction for the writing desk of J.R.R. Tolkien, the legendary author of the Lord of the Rings books, the very desk where much of those works were conceived. For CBS Entertainment, I'm Matt Wolf.
5: Believe it or not, you might be saying Manjaro wrong. That's according to a new list of the most mispronounced words of 2025, according to Babbel. The weight loss drug is high on the list, along with Storm Eowyn and the Louvre Museum, which is pronounced Louvre in France. Oddly enough, we're all pronouncing Denzel Washington's name wrong.
6: Oh, no, you did.
5: He says it's pronounced Denzel, but even he calls himself Denzel. That's what's trending. I'm Jen Clark.
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3: No, Netflix is not adding an After Dark category, but so many people have been duped by the viral hoax that Netflix had to republish its policies about streaming adult content. It's just more proof that some folks will believe anything, like the rumor this week that Spotify is introducing a new feature that'll play music based on your financial situation. Would you let AI pick your baby's name? A lot of parents have been asking chatbots for help with one name that keeps popping up, and now Alara has suddenly become the baby name of the year, except AI didn't invent it. It found it on Reddit, where it's been talked about for years. Okay, so what were some of the worst new gadgets at this week's Consumer Electronics Show? There was a lollipop that plays music through your teeth when you bite down on it, or the internet-connected treadmill with a built-in AI coach that can yell at you to go faster, but also collects all your biometric data. But it was Samsung's new talking AI fridge that had most people scratching their heads. That's what's trending. I'm Christian Chase.
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5: I'm giving you a chance.
4: Creepy stuff there as the Riddler and the Batman. This week, Quentin called Paul weak sauce on a podcast. Now the Batman director Matt Reeves coming to bat for Paul on X, calling him an incredible actor and an incredible person.
6: It's like in the great stories, Mr. Frugal.
4: And if you've got $100,000 lying around, well, we've got a story for you. That's the expected cost at a British auction for the writing desk of J.R.R. Tolkien, the legendary author of the Lord of the Rings books, the very desk where much of those works were conceived. For CBS Entertainment, I'm Matt Wolf.
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0: When I drink, London DJ producer making his GHR debut in the mix. Nimino, this dude is dope, man. I love his vibe. Let's get into the mix.
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0: the show with one of his tracks, opening credits. If you like what you heard, yo, check out his music, add it to your playlist. You can follow him on the socials at Nimino Music, N-I-M-I-N-O, Nimino. Yo, fam, enjoy your Thanksgiving leftovers. Thank you for listening. This is Hoser saying peace, love, and house music.
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2: Americans are skipping scans at the self-checkout more than you think. A new survey from LendingTree shows that almost 1 in 3 shoppers have purposefully taken an item without scanning it. That's a 12% increase over the last 2 years. And customers are blaming high prices and tariffs for doing so. However, 4 in 10 shoppers who've stolen on purpose say it's getting more difficult because of security upgrades. That's what's trending. I'm Jen Clark.
3: Here's what's trending with DJ Mike.
4: Trending now. Number 49. Wallows, calling after me.

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1: News. I'm Gianna Gelosi. A week after Dr. Anthony Fauci invoked the Fifth Amendment more than 100 times at a Senate hearing, the panel voted to refer Fauci to the DOJ for contempt of Congress.
2: Republican Chairman Rand Paul says Fauci's constitutional right against self-incrimination does not apply since he was pardoned by former President Biden. Democrats say Republicans are breaking with precedent by not respecting a witness's Fifth Amendment privilege.
1: That's Fox's Jared Halpern. President Trump says a deal with Iran is close and the U.S. isn't running out of weapons.
3: President Trump says it is happening soon because if it doesn't, people in Iran will die.
4: Disputing reports that the U.S. has cleaned out precision surface-to-surface missiles, the president says the U.S. has massive amounts of munitions, especially of certain types. Additionally, large amounts are being manufactured and shipped to the U.S. as needed.
1: Fox's Peter Ducey. 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

Chart with Hoser. 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Summer's here, and I got the summer song. Yo, Swedish House Mafia with Nikki the Dove. Lioness, let's go.

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3: No, Netflix is not adding an After Dark category, but so many people have been duped by the viral hoax that Netflix had to republish its policies about streaming adult content. It's just more proof that some folks will believe anything, like the rumor this week that Spotify is introducing a new feature that'll play music based on your financial situation. Would you let AI pick your baby's name? A lot of parents have been asking chatbots for help with one name that keeps popping up, and now Alara has suddenly become the baby name of the year. Except AI didn't invent it. It found it on Reddit, where it's been talked about for years. Okay, so what were some of the worst new gadgets at this week's Consumer Electronics Show? There was a lollipop that plays music through your teeth when you bite down on it, or the internet-connected treadmill with a built-in AI coach that could yell at you to go faster, but also collects all your biometric data. But it was Samsung's new talking AI fridge that had most people scratching their heads. That's what's trending. I'm Christian Chase.
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7: 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At a church camp. There's just one problem. They aren't Christians. Bad Counselors initially feels a bit like The Hangover. The story's premise and some mildly suggestive dialogue earn a PG-13 rating. In the end, though, Grayson and Tyler experience some redemptive moments they didn't see coming. 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Read the full review at PluggedIn.com/radio. I'm Adam Holtz with the Plugged In Movie Review by Focus on the Family.
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GHR. Nelly Furtado featuring 12 Love and SG Lewis. Love Bites. New music on GHR. Nelly Furtado is embracing dance music. I like this new era. She's one of us. What up? It's Hoser. I'm feeling the

0: Podcast. Bad Boy Bill, Richard Vision, John Summit, and Diplo in the mix. Up next in the mix, keeping the party going, Riddler.
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3: What did you search for online this year, or have you already cleared your history? Google released its annual Year in Search list, and K-pop Demon Hunters was at the top in the U.S. Labubu government shutdown and tariffs were also in the top 10. Pedro Pascal was one of the most searched actors globally, and the biggest viral dish was the hot honey cottage cheese sweet potato beef bowl. Gross. That's what's trending. I'm Jen Clark.
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6: 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Justin Timberlake, No Angels.

0: Huntington.
1: News, I'm Gianna Gelosi. A week after Dr. Anthony Fauci invoked the Fifth Amendment more than 100 times at a Senate hearing, the panel voted to refer Fauci to the DOJ for contempt of Congress.
2: Republican Chairman Rand Paul says Fauci's constitutional right against self-incrimination does not apply since he was pardoned by former President Biden. Democrats say Republicans are breaking with precedent by not respecting a witness's Fifth Amendment privilege.
1: That's Fox's Jared Halpern. President Trump says a deal with Iran is close and the U.S.

0: isn't running out of weapons.
1: President Trump says it is happening soon because if it doesn't, people in Iran will die. Disputing reports that the U.S. has cleaned out precision surface-to-surface missiles, the president says the U.S. has massive amounts of munitions, especially of certain types. Additionally, large amounts are being manufactured and shipped to the U.S. as needed.
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1: Stepping up to do his thing in the mix. Riddler, welcome back. It's Hoser coming up in the mix. Got the new Pickle, I Mob on the way, some John Summit, Tiesto. Listen it up and Diplo.

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2: No, Netflix is not adding an After Dark category, but so many people have been duped by the viral hoax that Netflix had to republish its policies about streaming adult content. It's just more proof that some folks will believe anything, like the rumor this week that Spotify is introducing a new feature that'll play music based on your financial situation. Would you let AI pick your baby's name? A lot of parents have been asking chatbots for help with one name that keeps popping up, and now Alara has suddenly become the baby name of the year, except AI didn't invent it. It found it on Reddit, where it's been talked about for years. Okay, so what were some of the worst new gadgets at this week's Consumer Electronics Show? There was a lollipop that plays music through your teeth when you bite down on it, or the internet-connected treadmill with a built-in AI coach that can yell at you to go faster, but also collects all your biometric data. But it was Samsung's new talking AI fridge that had most people scratching their heads. That's what's trending. I'm Christian Chase.
0: I'm Ashley Dvorkin with a Fox Celebrity Profile with the cast of Peacock's new mystery whodunit series, All Her Fault, starring Sarah Snook as a mother searching for her missing son as mysterious circumstances unfold. Jake Lacy and Jay Ellis discussed how it's a series where intrigue starts right away.
3: You dive right in and then are sort of left going like, it could be any of these people or someone else.
4: I immediately wanted to jump to like to page 48 or whatever it is of that pilot, that first episode, to figure out, like, where do we go from here?
0: Abby Elliott and Daniel Monks have tips for those ready to guess along.
5: There are so many subtle moments throughout, you know, the first few episodes. You know, if you blink, you might miss it.
4: Watch with friends or with people, family members, partners. It's very similar to, like, watching The Traitors. Is like, is arguing and debating over who you think what or how.
0: Ashley Dvorkin, Fox News.
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就这样的。

0: taking us home, wrapping up the mix, wrapping up the show. You can follow him on Instagram at Ghetto Blaster, G-E-T-T-O Blaster. There you go. Check out his music. It's so dope. Streaming this weekend. This is Hoser saying peace, love, and house music.
1: 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We know you have many choices for dance music, so we thank you for choosing us. 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We are GHR.

0: Sophie Addington.
1: Jalosi, a week after Dr. Anthony Fauci invoked the Fifth Amendment more than 100 times at a Senate hearing, the panel voted to refer Fauci to the DOJ for contempt of Congress.
2: Republican Chairman Rand Paul says Fauci's constitutional right against self-incrimination does not apply since he was pardoned by former President Biden. Democrats say Republicans are breaking with precedent by not respecting a witness's Fifth Amendment privilege.
1: That's Fox's Jared Halpern. President Trump says a deal with Iran is close and the U.S. isn't running out of weapons.
3: President Trump says it is happening soon because if it doesn't, people in Iran will die.
4: Disputing reports that the U.S. has cleaned out precision surface-to-surface missiles, the president says the U.S. has massive amounts of munitions, especially of certain types. Additionally, large amounts are being manufactured and shipped to the U.S. as needed.
1: Fox's Peter Ducey. 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
5: With the Wall Street Business Report, I'm Bob Agnew. Major oil companies have reported massive profits while the fighting between Iran and the U.S. impeded petroleum shipments. Prices for Brent crude oil soared above $100 a barrel for much of the spring months. Another hacking incident raising more questions about AI security and controls.
6: Anthropic says its Claude AI models hacked into three organizations during testing. This comes just days after OpenAI reported that its AI models went rogue and hacked into another company. San Francisco-based Anthropic says it discovered the incidents after reviewing more than 140,000 test runs. The company says it launched the large-scale cybersecurity review in response to the OpenAI incident.
5: That is Rich Thomason reporting at the close on Wall Street. The Dow was up 276

0: points. NASDAQ picked up 138. For the Wall Street Business Report, I'm Bob Agnew.
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3: In the movie The Devil Wears Prada 2, now on video, Anne Hathaway and Meryl Streep return as Andy Sachs and Miranda Priestley. It's been 20 years since Andy first went to work for Miranda at the fabled New York fashion magazine, Runway. These days, Andy's digital newspaper is folding due to collapsing ad revenue. Meanwhile, Miranda faces similar pressures. So Miranda's boss invites Andy back to keep Runway from crashing. The sequel embodies the same impish spark that charmed audiences two decades ago. Some harsh profanities and breezy conversations about divorce turn up, but there's more kindness too. So we're giving The Devil Wears Prada 2 a 3 out of 5 for family friendliness. Read the full review at PluggedIn.com/radio. I'm Adam Holtz for Plugged In by Focus on the Family.
4: I'm Ashley Dvorkin with a Fox Celebrity Profile with Jesse Eisenberg and Dominic Sessa of the magic-filled third installment in the Now You See Me franchise, Now You See Me, Now You Don't. Jesse, I'll start with you. What is the comfort level you have with this character just compared to any other roles that you just love to revisit him?
5: Yeah, I mean, it's not just that this is like the third movie that I feel comfortable with it. Like, from the first week of filming the first Now You See Me, I felt immediately, like, really happy playing this part.
4: What would your magician stage name be? If you could just come up with it. For you, not your character.
6: Probably like Sensational Sessa or something. Like
5: that. Oh, of course.
4: Nice.
6: Yeah. Alliteration is kind of key.
4: And yes.
7: The eyes in the back of my head.
6: Eyes in back of my head.
5: Yes.
4: Those are great, though. I also want to talk movie magic. So what was the first movie you saw where you thought, how did they do that? That is movie magic.
5: Quick Change, Bill Murray was in it.
6: Probably like the first Gladiator movie.
4: Ashley Dvorkin, Fox News.
0: CBS Entertainment, Quentin Tarantino not making friends after going after Paul Dano.
8: I'm giving you a chance.
0: Creepy stuff there as the Riddler and the Batman. This week, Quentin called Paul weak sauce on a podcast. Now the Batman director Matt Reeves coming to bat for Paul on X, calling him an incredible actor and an incredible person.
9: It's like in the great stories, Mr. Frodo.
0: And if you've got $100,000 lying around, well, we've got a story for you. That's the expected cost at a British auction for the writing desk of J.R.R. Tolkien, the legendary author of the Lord of the Rings books, the very desk where much of those works were conceived. For CBS Entertainment, I'm Matt Wolfe.

0: Believe it or not, you might be saying Manjaro wrong. That's according to a new list of the most mispronounced words of 2025, according to Babbel. The weight loss drug is high on the list, along with Storm Aowen and the Louvre Museum, which is pronounced Louvre in France. Oddly enough, we're all pronouncing Denzel Washington's name wrong.
1: Oh, no, you did.
0: He says it's pronounced Denzel, but even he calls himself Denzel. That's what's trending. I'm Jen Clark.
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0: Paul Acey, and you're listening to Plugged In. Olivia Rodrigo is just 23 years old, but she's already made a huge impact in the world of music, and at least according to her songs, suffered her fair share of love and heartbreak. Her newest album, You Seem Pretty Sad for a Girl So in Love, pairs heartfelt lyrics with a crushing indie rock sound that, according to our review, practically induces panic attacks for her listeners. There's a point where it feels like too much. But for Plugged In, it's too much in terms of its content issues as well. She references drug use, swears occasionally, and often lashes out with hateful, spite-filled lyrics. Rodrigo is unquestionably talented, but this album makes us pretty sad ourselves. Want more music reviews? 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It'll be good for you. And be sure to check us out on Facebook, Instagram, and YouTube. I'm Paul Acey for Plugged In by Focus on the Family.
1: I'm Ashley DeBorkin with a Fox Celebrity Profile with Sarah Snook, who leads Peacock's All Her.

0: career changing.
1: And you're also an EP on this for the first time. So what is sort of a takeaway that you can bring to whatever project you do next?
0: When you're an EP on every project is a different way of inhabiting that role. For me, what was really important was setting a culture on set and to have a kind of everyone's welcome equality.
1: Ashley Dvorkin, Fox News.
2: CBS Entertainment, Quentin Tarantino not making friends after going after Paul Dano.
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2: Creepy stuff there as the Riddler and the Batman. This week, Quentin called Paul weak sauce on a podcast. Now the Batman director Matt Reeves coming to bat for Paul on X, calling him an incredible actor and an incredible person.
4: It's like in the great stories, Mr. Frugal.
2: And if you've got $100,000 lying around, well, we've got a story for you. That's the expected cost at a British auction for the writing desk of J.R.R. Tolkien, the legendary author of the Lord of the Rings books, the very desk where much of those works were conceived. For CBS Entertainment, I'm Matt Wolff.

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1: BBC News with Govinda Gill. FIFA's president Gianni Infantino has apologised for errors made after making controversial plans to sell off stakes in competitions to private investors. But he'll retain his position after receiving the backing of senior executives in a meeting in Morocco. Here's Henry Winter, a football journalist who's covered 9 FIFA World Cups.
2: It's quite amusing that Gianni Infantino has signed the FIFA letter giving full support to Gianni Infantino. I mean, how much of this can you actually make up? It's extraordinary. He talks about objecting and FIFA objecting to the attacks on good governance and due process. But the real attack on good governance at the FA and due process has been by him.
1: Thailand is hosting Myanmar's military ruler Min Aung Hlaing today on his first official visit since he overthrew the elected government of Myanmar in 2021. He's seeking to end his regime's diplomatic isolation after elections earlier this year, widely dismissed as a sham, named him president. Since the coup and the violent suppression of the opposition which followed, Min Aung Hlaing had been widely shunned. Jonathan Head is in Bangkok.
3: This is a full visit with an honor guard, a band. He's getting a proper official dinner with the Prime Minister, a business forum. Opponents of the military government are really angry about this. They're saying that they're giving legitimacy to a blood-stained dictatorship. But governments in this region are saying after 5 years of civil war, we have to start dealing with the people in charge. Min Aung Hlaing, for all of his flaws and what he's done to his country, is the guy in charge.
1: Officials in northeastern Ukraine say 3 people have been killed in Russia's latest attacks, which hit the town of Balaklia. In the central Sumy and Dnipropetrovsk regions, 15 people were injured in Russian strikes. Meanwhile, Ukrainian media say one of Russia's biggest oil refineries in Yaroslavl, north of Moscow, has been set ablaze by Ukrainian drones. Japan's Prime Minister Sanae Takaichi has marked the anniversary of the atomic bombing of Hiroshima by saying the country bears the responsibility of tirelessly pursuing the realization of a world without nuclear weapons. Questions are being raised about how long these principles will remain intact as her conservative government prepares to revise Japan's national security policy. Here's Kurumi Mori.
4: Japanese Prime Minister Sanae Takaichi made her first appearance at the Hiroshima Peace Memorial Ceremony as the nation's leader, where she reaffirmed Japan's 3 non-nuclear principles of not possessing, producing, or allowing nuclear weapons on its territory. Takaichi's speech comes as the government prepares to revise its key national security documents later this year, prompting debate over whether Japan's non-nuclear policy could come under renewed scrutiny. Public reaction online shows some questioning whether Takaichi, who is widely regarded as hawkish, will keep this pledge to uphold the current policy.
1: BBC News. Neither the United States nor Oman has commented on Iran's claim it's almost completed an agreement with Oman on a new shipping route for the Strait of Hormuz. Iran's foreign ministry spokesperson said on Wednesday Tehran and Muscat had agreed on the geographical coordinates, but acknowledged the agreement would depend on those he called certain third parties not interfering. The Israeli military says 2 of its reservists have been killed by an explosive device.

0: ICE in southern Lebanon. The IDF said it happened on Wednesday in a building they were seeking to demolish in the town of Majd al-Zaun, claiming the structure was used by Hezbollah. British scientists say vaccines, which don't need to be kept in a fridge, have been successfully trialled for the first time. This will prevent an annual 50% waste. Here's James Gallagher.
1: Vaccines are like Goldilocks. They don't like it too hot or too cold. It's why most need to be kept in a fridge until they end up in a patient's arm. That's hard to do in poor, remote or war-torn parts of the world. These trials were on the tetanus diphtheria vaccine. It's normally a liquid, but a sugar called tremolose was used to stabilize the vaccine as it was turned into a dry powder. The resulting vaccine was stored at room temperature for up to a year and then rehydrated. The researchers said the vaccine was safe and appeared to produce similar immune responses to the conventional vaccine.
0: South Korean police have raided the local football association as part of an investigation into alleged nepotism in the appointing of the former head coach. Ong Myung-bo had failed to take the national men's team past the group stage of the World Cup this year. Fans had long accused the FA of favouritism and refusing to consider more qualified candidates when Mr. Hong was appointed in 2024. He stepped down after the aftermath of the competition. BBC News.
2: News. I'm Gianna Gelosi. A week after Dr. Anthony Fauci invoked the Fifth Amendment more than 100 times at a Senate hearing, the panel voted to refer Fauci to the DOJ for contempt of Congress.
3: Republican Chairman Rand Paul says Fauci's constitutional right against self-incrimination does not apply since he was pardoned by former President Biden. Democrats say Republicans are breaking with precedent by not respecting a witness's Fifth Amendment privilege.
2: That's Fox's Jared Halpern. President Trump says a deal with Iran is close and the U.S. isn't running out of weapons.
4: President Trump says it is happening soon because if it doesn't, people in Iran will die. Disputing reports that the U.S. has cleaned out precision surface-to-surface missiles, the president says the U.S. has massive amounts of munitions, especially of certain types. Additionally, large amounts are being manufactured and shipped to the U.S. as needed.
2: Fox's Peter Ducey. 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
5: With the Wall Street Business Report, I'm Bob Agnew. Major oil companies have reported massive profits while the fighting between Iran and the U.S. impeded petroleum shipments. Prices for Brent crude oil soared above $100 a barrel for much of the spring months. Another hacking incident raising more questions about AI security and controls.
6: Anthropic says its Claude AI models hacked into three organizations during testing. This comes just days after OpenAI reported that its AI models went rogue and hacked into another company. San Francisco-based Anthropic says it discovered the incidents after reviewing more than 140,000 test runs. The company says it launched the large-scale cybersecurity review in response to the OpenAI incident.
5: That is Rich Thomason reporting at the close on Wall Street. The Dow was up 276 points. The NASDAQ picked up 138. For the Wall Street Business Report, I'm Bob Agnew.
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7: The Great American Farmers Market kicked off on Sunday this past weekend on the National Mall in Washington, D.C. One of the highlights of the opening day ceremonies was an awards presentation by Tractor Supply recognizing young people involved in agricultural education. The winner of that National Leadership Award was Joe Horn of Mount Solon, Virginia. The award was presented by the Chief Executive Officer of Tractor Supply and Secretary of Agriculture Brooke Rollins. The Great American Farmers Market runs through this coming weekend on the National Mall in Washington, D.C. Looking at the Ag calendar, Penn State University's Ag Progress Day starts on Tuesday, August the 12th, and runs through Thursday, August the 14th. It is Pennsylvania's largest outdoor agricultural exposition with more than 400 exhibitors. Admission to Ag Progress Days is free. 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
7: Well, we've got just enough time for our daily pearl of wisdom. This one comes from the first president of the United States, George Washington. George Washington once said, "Be courteous to all, but intimate with few. And let those few be well tried before you give them your confidence." That's your pearl of wisdom. You're on the farm, and I'm Ish.

0: do those words mean to you? To me, they say, thank you, America, for your strength, your courage, and for our freedom, which has been a beacon to the world for 200 years.
1: Of the United States of America.
0: Whose bright stars are 50 states, each bearing its own stamp of individuality. People, 200 million strong. People who have come to her from all corners of the earth.
1: And to the republic for which it stands.
0: A land of laws, an ingenious system of checks and balances that allows no man to become a tyrant and lets no group prevail if their power is not tempered with a real concern for the governed. A land where the right of dissent and free speech is jealously guarded. Where the ballot box is the sword and the people its wielder.
1: One nation under God.
0: A land where freedom of worship is a cornerstone of her being. A land graced with temples and churches. Synagogues and altars that rise in profusion to embrace all the religions of the world.
1: Indivisible.
0: A land forged by the hot steel of raw courage, conformed forever by the awful crucible of civil war.
1: With liberty.
0: Where man, in pursuit of an honest life, will not be denied his chance. Where her citizens move freely within her vast borders without hindrance or fear. A land brimming with opportunity, where freedom of choice is the guideline for all.
1: Justice.
0: The courts of our land are open to all. Its wheels of justice grind for all causes, all people. They look to every avenue for justice, every concern of the law, and they temper their reasoning with mercy for all.

0: DJ Mike, and we're up with Sam Smith, Prey. Here's Sam talking about sadness.
1: I find it empowering. I love sad films. I love dark paintings, and I go back to those old McQueen shows as well and how powerful they were and how dark they were. I ask myself, am I in this for music or for the fame? And it was the music. The music really saved me.
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0: 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What did you search for online this year, or have you already cleared your history? Google released its annual Year in Search list, and K-pop Demon Hunters was at the top in the U.S. Labubu, government shutdown, and tariffs were also in the top 10. Pedro Pascal was one of the most searched actors globally. And the biggest viral dish was the hot honey cottage cheese sweet potato beef bowl. Gross. That's what's trending. I'm Jen Clark.
1: DJ Mike. Number 13.

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1: Errors in the Bible? This is Ken Ham, author of the classic book, The Lie, Evolution and Millions of Years. The Bible is a unique book because it's the only book that was written by both human authors and God himself. But does the Bible contain errors because it was written by humans? The writers in the Bible describe the scriptures as flawless, enduring forever, and God-breathed. And the Bible says that God knows the end from the beginning and cannot lie, so we wouldn't expect his word to have errors, and it doesn't. The Bible's been shown to be amazingly accurate about archaeology. It's accurate about science, and it's right when it talks about history. You can trust God's word from the very first verse.
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3: One of the handiest tools for home gardeners is also one of the most rarely seen around gardens. It's called a broad fork. Just imagine a pitchfork on steroids. The tines of this tool are much heavier and usually straight. And a broad fork, unlike a pitchfork, has two handles. How does it work and what does it do? Well, the purpose of a broad fork is to manually break up densely packed soil to improve aeration and drainage. The gardener steps up on the crossbar that drives the tines into the ground. The gardener then steps backward while pulling backwards on the handles, and this causes the tines to rise through the soil, leaving the soil layers intact and preserving topsoil structure. Go to YouTube and just search for broad fork.
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1: It's what you've been waiting for. 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
2: I'm DJ Mike. Coming out, Christina Aguilera and Demi Lovato has some song, Maroon 5, NF, Enrique Iglesias, and Pitbull.
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0: I'm DJ Mike. Here's NF on writing a song for his mother.
1: Sometimes I don't. Like, I wrote a song on my second album called How Could You Leave Us, and that was about my mom dying. And like that song, there's several shows where I like haven't been able to like finish the song, but you know, I think people understand that. I mean, that's a song I wanted to do live, not so I could like cry in front of thousands of people, but because I felt like that was a powerful, like, it's a powerful song, and there's the reaction and the way people related to it. I never knew that that many people would relate to it. I know there's a lot of people that have gone through things like that, but the response from that song was like overwhelming, but in a great way of like, wow, like there's so many people that have been through what I've been through are way worse.
2: Hey, what's up? This is NF.

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1: An 88-year-old Army veteran who's still working at a Meijer store in Michigan will finally be able to retire. His story went viral online after an influencer posted an interview with him.
2: I retired from General Motors and I went bankrupt and they took my pension away.
1: A GoFundMe was set up and it's raised $1.5 million in just 4 days. That's what's trending. I'm Jen Clark.
0: DJ Mike, making your world better, one song at a time.
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1: Jalosi, a week after Dr. Anthony Fauci invoked the Fifth Amendment more than 100 times at a Senate hearing, the panel voted to refer Fauci to the DOJ for contempt of Congress.
2: Republican Chairman Rand Paul says Fauci's constitutional right against self-incrimination does not apply since he was pardoned by former President Biden. Democrats say Republicans are breaking with precedent by not respecting a witness's Fifth Amendment privilege.
1: That's Fox's Jared Halpern. President Trump says a deal with Iran is close and the U.S. isn't running out of weapons.
3: President Trump says it is happening soon because if it doesn't, people in Iran will die.
4: Disputing reports that the U.S. has cleaned out precision surface-to-surface missiles, the president says the U.S. has massive amounts of munitions, especially of certain types. Additionally, large amounts are being manufactured and shipped to the U.S. as needed.
1: Fox's Peter Ducey. 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
5: Wall Street Business Report, I'm Bill Alexander. President Donald Trump said a deal to reopen the Strait of Hormuz could come this week as Iran gets closer to an agreement on the critical waterway that could ease pressure on the global economy and potentially help bring an end to the war. The United States, along with Israel, launched the war back on February 28th, citing various goals, including toppling Tehran's government and ending its nuclear program. Hackers attempted a series of sophisticated cyber attacks on major Wall Street money managers in recent days, targeting their information systems. Some of the world's largest hedge funds, along with several private equity firms, were targeted as part of the assault. France next week will ban unsolicited telemarketing calls under a new law aimed at protecting consumers from intrusive sales pitches and shielding vulnerable people from the fraudulent commercial practices. The law, backed by the French government, enters into force on August 11th. For the Wall Street Business Report, I'm Bill Alexander in Washington.
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0: What did you search for online this year, or have you already cleared your history? Google released its annual Year in Search list, and K-pop Demon Hunters was at the top in the U.S. Labubu, government shutdown, and tariffs were also in the top 10. Pedro Pascal was one of the most searched actors globally. And the biggest viral dish was the hot honey cottage cheese sweet potato beef bowl. Gross. That's what's trending. I'm Jen Clark.
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1: I'm Gary Duncan, the technical producer of the By the Way program. You may have heard the news that Paul Demeter has been called home to be with the Lord on November 30th, 2025. I had the pleasure of working with Paul for over 30 years. Paul was the same on the air as he was off the air. A soft-spoken, kind, loving person with a deep love for his family, friends, you the listeners, and of course, Jesus. He wanted to reach as many people as possible with the good news of Christ. The By the Way program will be ending after tomorrow's program. On tomorrow's program, we'll hear from Paul's son, John. He'll speak with us on that final program. And by the way, it's been an honor working behind the scenes to bring you this program.
2: One of the handiest tools for home gardeners is also one of the most rarely seen around gardens. It's called a broad fork. Just imagine a pitchfork on steroids. The tines of this tool are much heavier and usually straight. And a broad fork, unlike a pitchfork, has two handles. How does it work and what does it do? Well, the purpose of a broad fork is to manually break up densely packed soil to improve aeration and drainage. The gardener steps up on the crossbar that drives the tines into the ground. The gardener then steps backward while pulling backwards on the handles, and this causes the tines to rise through the soil, leaving the soil layers intact and preserving topsoil structure. Go to YouTube and just search for broad fork.
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1: I'm DJ Mike. Here's Halsey talking about the work that goes into making an album.
2: On one hand, like, you feel like everything's on your shoulders and you have to make every decision. 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You kind of feel this weight where it's like everything is on me. But then on the flip side, there's this like parallel to it where, you know, it takes a village and you have all these different people with like opinions and like they're interjecting and they have their control and they have this, that, and the other thing, and they need to. You know, I think people would be so shocked to know how many people it takes to like really put out an album.
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1: I'm DJ Mike. Let me know what you think about Post Malone featuring Young Thug. Goodbyes. 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

0: What did you search for online this year, or have you already cleared your history? Google released its annual Year in Search list, and K-pop Demon Hunters was at the top in the U.S. Labubu government shutdown and tariffs were also in the top 10. Pedro Pascal was one of the most searched actors globally. And the biggest viral dish was the hot honey cottage cheese sweet potato beef bowl. Gross. That's what's trending. I'm Jen Clark.
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1: News. I'm Gianna Gelosi. A week after Dr. Anthony Fauci invoked the Fifth Amendment more than 100 times at a Senate hearing, the panel voted to refer Fauci to the DOJ for contempt of Congress.
2: Republican Chairman Rand Paul says Fauci's constitutional right against self-incrimination does not apply since he was pardoned by former President Biden. Democrats say Republicans are breaking with precedent by not respecting a witness's Fifth Amendment privilege.
1: That's Fox's Jared Halpern. President Trump says a deal with Iran is close and the U.S. isn't running out of weapons.
3: President Trump says it is happening soon because if it doesn't, people in Iran will die.
4: Disputing reports that the U.S. has cleaned out precision surface-to-surface missiles, the president says the U.S. has massive amounts of munitions, especially of certain types. Additionally, large amounts are being manufactured and shipped to the U.S. as needed.
1: Fox's Peter Ducey. 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
5: With the Wall Street Business Report, I'm Bob Agnew. Major oil companies have reported massive profits while the fighting between Iran and the U.S. impeded petroleum shipments. Prices for Brent crude oil soared above $100 a barrel for much of the spring months. Another hacking incident raising more questions about AI security and controls.
6: Anthropic says its Claude AI models hacked into three organizations during testing. This comes just days after OpenAI reported that its AI model went rogue and hacked into another company. San Francisco-based Anthropic says it discovered the incidents after reviewing more than 140,000 test runs. The company says it launched the large-scale cybersecurity review in response to the OpenAI incident.
5: That is Rich Thomason reporting at the close on Wall Street. The Dow was up 276 points. The NASDAQ picked up 138. For the Wall Street Business Report, I'm Bob Agnew.
7: West Virginia Metro News, I'm Chris Lawrence. Two members of the West Virginia National Guard shot in the line of duty in Washington, D.C. will be awarded the Purple Heart. Secretary of War Pete Hegseth Friday, in an address to Guard members at a reenlistment ceremony at the Washington Monument, referred to Specialist Sarah Backstrom and Staff Sergeant Andrew Wolfe as soon-to-be Purple Heart recipients.

0: Senator Patrick Morrissey had requested the decoration for the two in December and hailed the announcement Friday. Beckstrom died of her wounds. Wolf continues his remarkable recovery. His family has given their first interview since the shooting, speaking exclusively to Metro News Midday host Amanda Barron. Mother Melody Wolf said she's been led through the difficult time by prayer.
1: God was with us. I told the doctors, I said, you have saved his life. You've gotten him the surgery. Without that, where they removed the skull flap and let the brain expand and swell, without that, he would have died.
0: Family members say his recovery has been a miracle. From the Metro News Anchor Desk, I'm Chris Lawrence.
2: WASB is the official voice of the Spring Valley Timberwolves.
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1: Here's Katy Perry talking about why she shied away from being a role model and how she's embracing it now.
2: Well, I used to be really terrified of it. I used to shy away. I would say, don't call me that. You know, I'm in the business of rock and roll. And, you know, I just was like, I'm going to let you down if you call me that. But then I realized, actually, you can have role models that are human, which means they are fallible and imperfect, and that perfection is an end game. And if you're perfect, then you have no room to grow, which is super boring. So at least I can try and be brave enough to try. I do say sometimes, you know, flowers grow in the sunshine, but it's really not as easy to grow in this spotlight as a human and take care of your emotions, your mental health, you know, just everything. So you got to put in the work, and it's not always fun, and that's what I try and do.
3: Hey, it's Katy Perry. I'm losing my self-control.

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0: who's still working at a Meijer store in Michigan, will finally be able to retire. His story went viral online after an influencer posted an interview with him.
1: I retired from General Motors and I went bankrupt and they took my pension away.
0: A GoFundMe was set up and it's raised $1.5 million in just 4 days. That's what's trending. I'm Jen Clark.
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1: Is there a comment that constantly garners more comments because the original comment was so intriguing? I hear one every day. A comment so viable, so intriguing, that everyone is commenting on that original comment. It's the Focus on the Family commentary. A comment that resounds for families everywhere, garnering constant comments indeed.
2: When I was 8 years old, I remember having a problem in school. His name was Jack. I became the target of his bullying. And Jack was 3 years older than me, and he was intimidating. In fact, I nicknamed him Jack the Ripper. And every day, his mission was to terrorize me. The problem of being bullied was magnified because my dad had left our family years before. And my stepdad, well, he really wasn't in my corner. And without any trusted adults around, I turned to my teenage sister, Kim, for help. Fortunately, she came to my defense. But I wished I could have had a father figure by my side. Mom and Dad, whether your child is the target of a bully or brokenhearted over something else, they want you to be involved. And in the end, Mr. Wolf, who claimed 19 children and 40 grandchildren, died penniless and alone in a nursing home. Nobody stepped forward to claim his body. None of his 29 ex-wives attended his funeral. As Glenn Wolf prepared for his 26th marriage, he reportedly declared, "I marry him for keeps." Most people don't go into marriage anticipating it will fail. Like Wolf, we marry for keeps. But this story reminds us that good intentions aren't enough. Successful relationships aren't built only on the good times. They're built by sticking together when the going gets tough. To help your marriage thrive, go to FocusOnTheFamily.com. I'm Jim Daly.
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3: Hall of Fame game tonight between the Cardinals and Panthers at 8 o'clock Eastern time. It's in Canton, Ohio. Colts and running back Jonathan Taylor agreed to terms on a two-year extension worth $44 million. Now the deal could be worth up to $47 million with $39 million guaranteed for Taylor. Buccaneers GM Jason Light said the team has no plans on trading defensive lineman Vita Vea, who has requested a trade. As for the non-extension of quarterback Baker Mayfield?
4: Well, I'm not going to get in specifics about the contract and all that stuff, but yeah, we do think he is, and we love Baker. Our feelings for Baker haven't changed.
3: And that was Light responded to a question on whether they think Mayfield is a franchise quarterback. North Carolina defensive coordinator Steve Belichick not with the team and is on medical leave. No word if he'll make the opener. Vinny Jr. has signed a new six-year deal with Real Madrid. He's now under contract through 2032. In golf at the Wyndham Championship, Bo Hostler has the first-round lead at 9 under par.
5: Marshall University has had some highly decorated coaches in its history. Do you know which coach led their teams to the most wins? Cam Henderson's teams won 436 basketball, football, and baseball games at Marshall. That was the most in school history until Shonda Stanton arrived as the Herd softball coach. She passed Henderson's win total in 2014 and won 560 games in her 18 seasons at Marshall. With your Marshall Health Marshall Minute, I'm Steve Cotton.
6: Ladies and gentlemen, may I have your attention, please?
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0: Three, two, one. The DJ Mike Show. Heard worldwide from the Chris Marr Studios. 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
1: 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I am DJ Mike. 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
2: 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It just feels good. It's a great reminder. We still have love and support out there. So it just meant nothing more to us than just to get new music out and be performing and, you know, meeting all those fans who've been holding us down. And, you know, of course, acquires a new one. 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

0: you search for online this year, or have you already cleared your history? Google released its annual Year in Search list, and K-pop Demon Hunters was at the top in the U.S. Labubu, government shutdown, and tariffs were also in the top 10. Pedro Pascal was one of the most searched actors globally. And the biggest viral dish was the hot honey cottage cheese sweet potato beef bowl. Gross. That's what's trending. I'm Jen Clark.
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2: News, I'm Deanna Jalosi. A week after Dr. Anthony Fauci invoked the Fifth Amendment more than 100 times at a Senate hearing, the panel voted to refer Fauci to the DOJ for contempt of Congress.
3: Republican Chairman Rand Paul says Fauci's constitutional right against self-incrimination does not apply since he was pardoned by former President Biden. Democrats say Republicans are breaking with precedent by not respecting a witness's Fifth Amendment privilege.
2: That's Fox's Jared Halpern. President Trump says a deal with Iran is close and the U.S. isn't running out of weapons.
4: President Trump says it is happening soon because if it doesn't, people in Iran will die.
5: Disputing reports that the U.S. has cleaned out precision surface-to-surface missiles, the president says the U.S. has massive amounts of munitions, especially of certain types. Additionally, large amounts are being manufactured and shipped to the U.S. as needed.
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0: 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We'll be right back.
1: Americans are skipping scans at the self-checkout more than you think. A new survey from LendingTree shows that almost 1 in 3 shoppers have purposefully taken an item without scanning it. That's a 12% increase over the last 2 years. And customers are blaming high prices and tariffs for doing so. However, 4 in 10 shoppers who've stolen on purpose say it's getting more difficult because of security upgrades. That's what's trending. I'm Jen Clark.
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1: I believe in God, the Father Almighty, creator of
2: heaven creed, and earth. A creed, a concise formulation of belief and a rich tradition found throughout the Bible.
3: An ancient Israelite creed was the Shema of Deuteronomy 6, 4 through 9. Hear, O Israel, the Lord is our God, the Lord alone. You shall love the Lord your God with all your heart, and with all your soul, and with all your might.
4: Early Christians formed creeds about Jesus. One is 1 Corinthians 15, verses 3 through 7, that Christ died for our sins in accordance with the Scriptures, and that He was buried, and that He was raised on the third day in accordance with the Scriptures, and that He appeared to Cephas, then to the 12. An early understanding of Jesus' life.
3: A creed isn't meant to replace the Bible, but to give focus to the beliefs found in the Bible.
1: The resurrection of the body and life everlasting. Amen.
2: Brought to you by Museum of the Bible.
5: Barry Bonds holds some of the most controversial records in Major League Baseball history, including the mark of 73 home runs for the San Francisco Giants in 2001. There is no controversy at all over the Marshall player who has the softball single-season home run record. Do you know who that is? In Marshall's 2019 softball season, Maya Stevenson put together one of the most amazing years in school history, and she was just a freshman. Among other things, she launched 20 home runs, a number matched by Sage Pye in 2022. With your Marshall Health Marshall Minute, I'm Steve Cotton.
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1: What did you search for online this year, or have you already cleared your history? Google released its annual Year in Search list, and K-pop Demon Hunters was at the top in the U.S. Labubu, government shutdown, and tariffs were also in the top 10. Pedro Pascal was one of the most searched actors globally. And the biggest viral dish was the hot honey cottage cheese sweet potato beef bowl. Gross. That's what's trending. I'm Jen Clark.
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1: News. I'm Deanna Gelosi. A week after Dr. Anthony Fauci invoked the Fifth Amendment more than 100 times.

0: surface missiles. The president says the U.S. has massive amounts of munitions, especially of certain types. Additionally, large amounts are being manufactured and shipped to the U.S. as needed.
1: Fox's Peter Ducey. 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
1: An 88-year-old Army veteran who's still working at a Meijer store in Michigan will finally be able to retire. 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
2: I retired from General Motors and I went bankrupt and they took my pension away.
1: A GoFundMe was set up and it's raised $1.5 million in just 4 days. That's what's trending. I'm Jen Clark.
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1: Hello, and welcome to another story of America's faith. I'm Richard Lee. Abraham Lincoln is considered by many to be among the greatest presidents in U.S. history. His call to the nation for prayer in March of 1863 demonstrated his faith in God and country. A portion of that document reads, "It is the duty of nations, as well as of men, to recognize that those nations only are blessed whose God is the Lord. But we have forgotten God. We have vainly imagined our blessings were produced by some wisdom and virtue of our own, too proud to pray to the God who made us. It behooves us, then, to humble ourselves, to confess our national sins, and to pray for forgiveness." 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For more information about God and America, visit us at there'shope.org. That's there'shope.org.
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2: Hall of Fame game tonight between the Cardinals and Panthers at 8 o'clock Eastern time. It's in Canton, Ohio. Colts and running back Jonathan Taylor agreed to terms on a two-year extension worth $44 million. Now the deal could be worth up to $47 million with $39 million guaranteed for Taylor. Buccaneers GM Jason Light said the team has no plans on trading defensive lineman Vita Vea, who has requested a trade. As for the non-extension of quarterback Baker Mayfield,
3: well, I'm not going to get in specifics about the contract and all that stuff, but yeah, we do think he is, and we love Baker. Our feelings for Baker haven't changed.
2: And that was Light responded to a question on whether they think Mayfield is a franchise quarterback. North Carolina defensive coordinator Steve Belichick not with the team and is on medical leave. No word if he'll make the opener. Vinny Jr. has signed a new six-year deal with Real Madrid. He's now under contract through 2032. In golf at the Wyndham Championship, Bo Hostler has the first round lead at 9 under par.
4: Hank Aaron might not still be baseball's all-time home run king, but he still does hold the all-time RBI record, 2,297 in his career. Do you know who's Marshall's all-time RBI leader? There's nobody close to him. Victor Gomez rewrote the Marshall record book in his career between 2008 and 2011, and maybe the most impressive record is 211 career runs batted in, 72 more than anybody else in Thundering Herd history. With your Marshall Health Marshall Minute, I'm Steve Cotton.
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1: News. I'm Gianna Gelosi. A week after Dr. Anthony Fauci invoked the Fifth Amendment more than 100 times at a Senate hearing, the panel voted to refer Fauci to the DOJ for contempt of Congress.
2: Republican Chairman Rand Paul says Fauci's constitutional right against self-incrimination does not apply since he was pardoned by former President Biden. Democrats say Republicans are breaking with precedent by not respecting a witness's Fifth Amendment privilege.
1: That's Fox's Jared Halpern. President Trump says a deal with Iran is close and the U.S. isn't running out of weapons.
3: President Trump says it is happening soon because if it doesn't, people in Iran will die.
4: Disputing reports that the U.S. has cleaned out precision surface-to-surface missiles, the president says the U.S. has massive amounts of munitions, especially of certain types. Additionally, large amounts are being manufactured and shipped to the U.S. as needed.
1: Fox's Peter Ducey. 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
2: 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I'm Greg Mack, and we have a new member to the family. And I'm going to be telling you about that a little bit later. But on the phone, a friend of mine, lead singer of the group Lakeside, Mark Wood. 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
1: Well, thank you very much. 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
0: Well, I tell you what, man, we're going to talk some more later, but I need you to help me kick off the show, man. DJ Shy has got everything ready. Come on, introduce us.
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You know, we don't really, you know, about 20 years we'll put it on our show, but, you know, I was talking to Zap, and now you with something new, and you know, how it's hard for

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1: All right, he got it all in there, man. I want you to stick around one more time, because this is fun, you know, hanging out in Lakeside. It's going down.
0: All right.
1: We're going to get over to studio right now, though, with Connie Breeze.
2: Hi, it's Connie Breeze. More of the Greg Mack Show coming up. But first, Brian McKnight came through Vegas like he often does, so he stopped in to see me and tell me why he's so darn happy these days, including all of the snacking.
3: Yeah, I really have no complaints. Being able to continue to do the thing that I love and be able to still make a living at it after 25, 26 years doesn't hurt either.
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4: A new study shows that a healthy marriage could mean a healthy gut. 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That's what's trending. I'm Jen Clark.
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0: 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Let's enjoy some fun with the comedy of Rich Prater.
1: I have two kids myself. I have a 2-year-old and a 1-year-old. And again, thank you for letting me be here tonight. So, we've been watching VeggieTales. You guys watch VeggieTales? Oh, man. I watch so much VeggieTales with my daughter now. I'm picking up their theology now. It's amazing. Like, I was on a plane flight a couple weeks ago, and this guy was sitting next to me, obviously an atheist. He goes, well, how can you believe the Bible? It was written thousands of years ago, and how can it relate to our lives today? And I said, you know why? Because God is bigger than the boogeyman, my friend.
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3: History was made on today's date. Stay tuned for an American Minute with Bill Federer.
4: Camelot and King Arthur's Court, Knights of the Round Table, and the quest for the Holy Grail. Our imaginations soar with history and legend, immortalized by poet Alfred Lord Tennyson, who was born this day, August 6, 1809. The son of a clergyman, he not only brought to life Guinevere and Sir Lancelot, but wrote The Charge of the Light Brigade, recording the courage of the British cavalry as they rode to their deaths fighting the Russians. Honored by Queen Victoria as poet laureate, Alfred Lord Tennyson wrote, "Cast all your cares on God, that anchor holds."
3: This has been an American Minute with Bill Federer. For a free transcript, call American Minute at 1-888-USA-WORD.
5: Cy Young's name is on the award that goes to baseball's best pitchers, in part because 511 career wins are 94 more than anyone else in baseball history. The number is not nearly as big, but do you know who has the most pitching victories in Thundering Herd baseball history? Nobody who ever took the mound in the green and white won more games than Chase Boster, a victor 20 times in his career that concluded in 2016. With your Marshall Health Marshall Minute, I'm Steve Cotton.
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7: BlizzCon is back, perhaps the largest one-company-focused gaming convention.
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7: It's been a bit random for the last 5 years or so due to COVID in 2020. The convention was canceled, returned fully digital in 2021, and in 2022 was canceled again. The last one that actually happened in person was 2023, with the next year canceled because Microsoft had purchased Activision Blizzard, leading to chaos within the companies. The convention will return in September of 2026 and is expected to bring their famed opening ceremony, panels, cosplay competitions, esports tournaments, and big announcements.
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7: Before Microsoft's almost $70 billion purchase, Activision Blizzard was facing loads of criticism for allegations of sexual harassment, a frat boy culture, and support over China. Eamon Dignam, Fox News.
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1: Steve Arrington's Weak at the Knees. Now, many of you may not know that Steve was the lead singer of the group Slave for many years. I mean, I've been a fan of his for a long time. I'm Greg Mack. We're going to welcome a new member, a new radio station to the family coming up next. Right now, let's get over to Connie Breeze in the studio.
2: Hi, it's Connie Breeze. More of the Greg Mack Show coming up. But first, Brian McKnight popped by this week in Vegas, like artists often do, and I talked to him about the fact that he's always so kind to his fans. 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
4: An 88-year-old Army veteran who's still working at a Meijer store in Michigan will finally be able to retire. 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
4: 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That's what's trending. I'm Jen Clark.
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1: West Virginia Metro News, I'm Chris Lawrence. Two members of the West Virginia National Guard shot in the line of duty in Washington, D.C. will be awarded the Purple Heart. Secretary of War Pete Hegseth Friday, in an address to Guard members at a reenlistment ceremony at the Washington Monument, referred to Specialist Sarah Beckstrom and Staff Sergeant Andrew Wolf as soon-to-be Purple Heart recipients. Governor Patrick Morrissey had requested the decoration for the two in December and hailed the announcement Friday. Beckstrom died of her wounds. Wolf continues his remarkable recovery. His family has given their first interview since the shooting, speaking exclusively to Metro News Midday host Amanda Barron. Mother Melody Wolf said she's been led through the difficult time by prayer.
2: God was with us. I told the doctors, I said, you have saved his life. You've gotten him the surgery. Without that, where they removed the skull flap and let the brain expand and swell, without that, he would have died.
1: Family members say his recovery has been a miracle. From the Metro News Anchor Desk, I'm Chris Lawrence.
3: Attitude is everything. I'm Mitch Anthony with today's Daily Dose. Too often, we wish for what we ought to work for. Look at the billions of dollars pumped every year into lotteries. What would $1 billion in wish money do if it were put to work? Many people have realized that in this world, you don't often get what you think you deserve. You get what you go out and get. Wishing for something to happen is no replacement for having the courage to make something happen. The beginning to every success story is a wish, but the rest of the chapters are about toil, commitment, dedication, and perseverance. Clementine Paddleford gave great advice to her daughter when she said, "Never grow a wishbone, daughter, where a backbone ought to be. Simply put, we need both. A wishbone and a backbone. The backbone works to see what the wishbone only hopes to see. No great dreams are ever realized exclusive of some nightmarish incidents. Those who survive are those who, when the wishbone is broken, have the backbone to persevere." Mitch Anthony reminding you once again that

0: the twisting trail of a mysterious reptile who arrives in Zootopia and turns the animal metropolis upside down. To crack the case, Judy and Nick must go undercover to unexpected new parts of town where their growing partnership is tested like never before.
1: Okay, so we're doing this.
0: Streaming on Netflix, Jingle Bell Heist. Sophia, a sharp-witted retail worker, and Nick, a down-on-his-luck repairman, are small-time thieves with their eyes on the same Christmas Eve score, robbing London's most notorious department store. That's Fox on Film on Fox News.
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4: I'm Greg Mack. 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
2: Had to whip out the breakdance board on that one, man. Did I used to break dance? Oh, yeah. I broke a few things trying that dance. I'm Greg Mack. We're having fun. Thanks for joining us this and every week. Let's get over to Connie Breeze in the studio.
3: Hi, it's Connie Breeze. More of the Greg Mack Show coming up. But first, you know, Eddie LaVert lives in Las Vegas, which gives me lots of chances to hang out with him and have great discussions. He tells me how mentoring all the men in his life have been a blessing to him. Here's Eddie LaVert on being an influence in the lives of Keith Sweat, Genuine, Johnny Gill, and so many more.
4: I've always tried to be me. Whenever I gave them advice, it was always advice that, you know, that someone gave me, and I was able to pass it on to them, which I thought was a blessing for me.
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5: Old Army veteran who's still working at a Meijer store in Michigan will finally be able to retire. 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
5: 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That's what's trending. I'm Jen Clark.
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2: 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Actor Wesley Snipes celebrates a birthday, and on this day in 1769, hail fell 12 inches deep in Scituate, Massachusetts. If you should lose power on a hot summer day, do you know how long your chilled food will keep? Here's a few rules of thumb. 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A full freezer can keep the temperature for up to 48 hours. 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And if the electricity doesn't return after several hours, go ahead and eat the ice cream. It won't bring the power back, but it'll be a nice consolation. And that is the Old Farmer's Almanac Radio Report. 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
3: Hall of Fame game tonight between the Cardinals and Panthers at 8 o'clock Eastern Time. It's in Canton, Ohio. Colts and running back Jonathan Taylor agreed to terms on a two-year extension worth $44 million. Now the deal could be worth up to $47 million with $39 million guaranteed for Taylor. Buccaneers GM Jason Light said the team has no plans on trading defensive lineman Vita Vea, who has requested a trade. As for the non-extension of quarterback Baker Mayfield,
4: well, I'm not going to get in specifics about the contract and all that stuff, but yeah, we do think he is, and we love Baker. Our feelings for Baker haven't changed.
3: And that was Light responded to a question on whether they think Mayfield is a franchise quarterback. North Carolina defensive coordinator Steve Belichick not with the team and is on medical leave. No word if he'll make the opener. Vinny Jr. has signed a new six-year deal with Real Madrid. He's now under contract through 2032. In golf at the Wyndham Championship, Bo Hostler has the first round lead at 9 under par.
5: Year in and year out, the women's tennis team has been one of the jewels for the Marshall Athletic Department with several big seasons and strong national rankings. Do you know the year the team won the most matches in team competition? The 2004 Marshall women's tennis team is the most decorated ever at Marshall with a 22-5 record, the most wins in school history, and the team won both the regular season and tournament titles in the Mid-American Conference. With your Marshall Health Marshall Minute, I'm Steve Cotton.
6: 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In fact, these products can cause lifelong skin damage. 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I'm Jonathan McKee, author of Parenting Generation Screen, with Focus on the Families Plugged In.
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1: DJ Shy has tortillas warmed up this week, man. Sounding good. I'm Greg Mack. Shy's about to take those tortillas and do a special mashup coming up next. I mean, he's just showing off this week. I know, he gets all excited and stuff. He likes it when we have new members to the family. Must be the Oklahoma atmosphere. Let's get over to studio right now with Connie Bree.
2: Hi, it's Connie Bree. 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But first, Keith Sweat had a residency here, which was very successful, but there were naysayers. Eddie LaVert tells us what he thinks is a success factor about Keith Sweat. Here's Eddie LaVert on Keith Sweat.
3: He has his own style. He has his own sound. 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
4: 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She looks human, speaks with a British accent, and may soon star in her own film. 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I'm Jonathan McKee, author of Parenting Generation Screen, with Plugged In by Focus.

0: night. Welcome to the highlight. Here's Jeff Allen.
1: Tough woman, my wife. First thing she did when we got married was take my spine away from me. Keeps it in her purse. I mean, it's right there when we need it. 3 o'clock in the morning, I heard a noise. Here's your spine. Go down and see what it was. I hate that wake-up call. I heard a noise. What if you were sleeping? You wouldn't have heard it. You know how I know that? I was sleeping and I didn't hear it. And then it starts. Get down there. I want to go down there. Get down there. For what? What if there's a burglar? That would be my point.
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3: News, I'm Gianna Gelosi. A week after Dr. Anthony Fauci invoked the Fifth Amendment more than 100 times at a Senate hearing, the panel voted to refer Fauci to the DOJ for contempt of Congress.
4: Republican Chairman Rand Paul says Fauci's constitutional right against self-incrimination does not apply since he was pardoned by former President Biden. Democrats say Republicans are breaking with precedent by not respecting a witness's Fifth Amendment privilege.
3: That's Fox's Jared Halpern. President Trump says a deal with Iran is close and the U.S. isn't running out of weapons.
5: President Trump says it is happening soon because if it doesn't, people in Iran will die.
6: Disputing reports that the U.S. has cleaned out precision surface-to-surface missiles, the president says the U.S. has massive amounts of munitions, especially of certain types. Additionally, large amounts are being manufactured and shipped to the U.S. as needed.
3: Fox's Peter Ducey. 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
7: With a Wall Street Business Report, I'm Bob Agnew. Major oil companies have reported massive profits while the fighting between Iran and the U.S. impeded petroleum shipments. Prices for Brent crude oil soared above $100 a barrel for much of the spring months. Another hacking incident raising more questions about AI security and controls.
8: Anthropic says its Claude AI models hacked into three organizations during testing. This comes just days after OpenAI reported that its AI model went rogue and hacked into another company. San Francisco-based Anthropic says it discovered the incidents after reviewing more than 140,000 test runs. The company says it launched the large-scale cybersecurity review in response to the OpenAI incident.
7: That is Rich Thomason reporting at the close on Wall Street. The Dow was up 276 points. The Nasdaq picked up 138. For the Wall Street Business Report, I'm Bob Agnew.
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9: Creepy stuff there as the Riddler and the Batman. This week, Quentin called Paul weak sauce on a podcast. Now the Batman director Matt Reeves coming to bat for Paul on X, calling him an incredible actor and an incredible person.
11: It's like in the great stories, Mr. Frodo.
9: And if you've got $100,000 lying around, well, we've got a story for you. That's the expected cost at a British auction for the writing desk of J.

0: and it's coming up next. Right now, let's get over to Connie Breeze in the studio.
1: Hi, it's Connie Breeze. More of the Greg Mack Show coming up. But first, Johnny Gill tells me why he's so much love for all of those guys. Ronnie, Bobby, Ricky, and Mike. Bobby Brown, and Belle Biv DeVoe. Here's Johnny Gill on why his sound was a natural evolution in a new edition after Bobby Brown's departure.
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3: A new study shows that a healthy marriage could mean a healthy gut. Researchers found that strong social relationships, especially marriages, may protect against obesity. Scientists say that having a strong marriage could be just as important to your health as good diet and exercise. That's what's trending. I'm Jen Clark.
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1: Profile America, August 7th. It seems every day of the year celebrates or acknowledges some event, item, or activity. Besides celebrating lighthouses and Jamaican patties, today is also National Mustard Day. It's an especially big day in Middleton, Wisconsin, home of the National Mustard Museum, which displays some 6,000 mustards from around the world. Special exhibits outline the history of the condiment, thought to have been first prepared by the ancient Romans. Our familiar bright yellow mustard was introduced by George French in 1904. Speaking of French, the Grey Poupon brand dates from 1777. Exclusive of tomato-based products, nationwide there are some 370 manufacturers of condiments like mustard. Producing these sauces is about a $10.9 billion a year business. You can find more facts about America from the U.S. Census Bureau online at census.gov.
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3: Following up on last week's story about MLB The Show 25, the latest star announced another classic greatest of all time. Hall of Famer Ted Williams here from the archive video from MLB Network from their documentary 406, his batting average.
4: Two superstars who cannot be matched in the game of baseball today, Ted Williams and Joe DiMaggio.
3: Spending his entire professional career with the Boston Red Sox from 1939 to 1960, he won two American League MVP awards and six batting titles.
5: Let's go Sox!
3: Williams was inducted into the National Baseball Hall of Fame in 1966. And it seems Disney's over $1.5 billion investment into Epic Games is about to pay off for the House of Mouse and Fortnite. While at a panel at South by Southwest, Asa Kalama, an Imagineer who heads Interactive Experiences, said the companies are looking to see how real-life experiences at a Disney park can be integrated into one of Fortnite's metaverse worlds. Eamon Dignam, Fox News.
0: WASB is the official voice of the Spring Valley Timberwolves.
6: Okay, it's that time of the week where Greg Mack lets you hear what he's downloaded on his cell phone. We call it the Greg Mack Flashback. Let's see if you remember this one.

Cause we realize two things that you aren't doing anything.

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2: What a show we have going on this week. Awesome mix, DJ Shy. I'm Greg Mack. I get to thank some of the people that liked us on our Greg Mack Show Facebook page coming up next. You know, if you party with us every week, you need to like us too, so we can mention you on the show. I mean, we mention everybody that hits us up. So do that soon. Let's get over to Connie Breeze in the studio.
3: Hi, it's Connie Breeze. More of the Greg Mack Show coming up. But first, the relationships in New Edition are complicated. But Johnny Gill explains that if anyone is ever in trouble, every member of the group can be counted on to be there. 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
5: What did you search for online this year, or have you already cleared your history? Google released its annual Year in Search list, and K-pop Demon Hunters was at the top in the U.S. Labubu government shutdown and tariffs were also in the top 10. Pedro Pascal was one of the most searched actors globally. And the biggest viral dish was the hot honey cottage cheese sweet potato beef bowl. Gross. That's what's trending. I'm Jen Clark.
6: Here's what's trending.
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8: 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I'm always nervous when a new song comes out. I want everybody to love it, and so it's nerve-wracking. Yeah.
6: That's what's trending with DJ Mike.
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2: News. I'm Gianna Gelosi. A week after Dr. Anthony Fauci invoked the Fifth Amendment more than 100 times at a Senate hearing, the panel voted to refer Fauci to the DOJ for contempt of Congress.
3: Republican Chairman Rand Paul says Fauci's constitutional right against self-incrimination does not apply since he was pardoned by former President Biden. Democrats say Republicans are breaking with precedent by not respecting a witness's Fifth Amendment privilege.
2: That's Fox's Jared Halpern. President Trump says a deal with Iran is close and the U.S. isn't running out of weapons.
4: President Trump says it is happening soon because if it doesn't, people in Iran will die.
5: Disputing reports that the U.S. has cleaned out precision surface-to-surface missiles, the president says the U.S. has massive amounts of munitions, especially of certain types. Additionally, large amounts are being manufactured and shipped to the U.S. as needed.
2: Fox's Peter Ducey. 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
6: West Virginia Metro News, I'm Chris Lawrence. Two members of the West Virginia National Guard shot in the line of duty in Washington, D.C. will be awarded the Purple Heart. Secretary of War Pete Hegseth Friday, in an address to Guard members at a reenlistment ceremony at the Washington Monument, referred to Specialist Sarah Beckstrom and Staff Sergeant Andrew Wolfe as soon-to-be Purple Heart recipients. Governor Patrick Morrissey had requested the decoration for the two in December and hailed the announcement Friday. Beckstrom died of her wounds. Wolf continues his remarkable recovery. His family has given their first interview since the shooting, speaking exclusively to Metro News Midday host Amanda Barron. Mother Melody Wolf said she's been led through the difficult time by prayer.
7: God was with us. I told the doctors, I said, you have saved his life. You've gotten him the surgery. Without that, where they removed the skull flap and let the brain expand and swell, without that, he would have died.

Jersey, a proud graduate of Camden County College. Thank you so much for listening, Pumper. Also, Sassy Cynthia. Now, Sassy has Raiders logos all over her Facebook, but she lives in Las Cruces, New Mexico. Sassy's favorite movie, Punky Brewster. I don't know, Punky Brewster, the Raiders. Somehow, you're confusing me, Sassy. But it's all good. Hey, thanks everybody for liking us. Make sure you do too, so we can mention you on the show. Back into the mix, though, now. Here's DJ Shy with the Whispers, and it's a love thing.

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2: You know, I want you to think about this for a minute. You know, if you flip back a couple of decades, Patrice Rushen was our Alicia Keys of our time. I mean, they both played the piano very well. Both had beautiful voices. Both gifted beyond belief. Both beautiful ladies. Forget-Me-Nots was a classic. And man, that just brings back some memories. I'm Greg Mack. Let's get over to the studio with Connie Breeze.
3: 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More of the Greg Mack Show coming up. But first, I caught up with Ronald Isley, and we talked about those great fans who stand up from song one and dance and sing in the aisle. He tells us how that motivates him. 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
4: It makes it so much more fun, you know. 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It's like you're doing something that you want to do and singing the songs that they've been loving and want to hear. 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
6: I remember watching Little House on the Prairie as a kid, and now the Ingalls family is back, this time in a new Netflix series. 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
7: I've seen entire families freeze to death out here. It is a myth that men can make it out here alone.
6: 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But compared to many Netflix originals, Little House keeps things fairly clean and heartfelt. It's not perfect history, but it's mostly a wholesome trip back to the prairie. 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I'm Jonathan McKee with Plugged In by Focus on the Family.
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9: 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I don't think so. Nobody walks into a room and goes, who broke a 20?
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11: It's August 6th, and this is your Fox Daily Snapshot. Today is Fresh Breath Day. Did you know over 50% of the bacteria found in the human mouth contributes to bad breath? Brush twice a day, including your tongue, since most of the germs that cause bad breath live on it. And mouthwash will help you avoid stinky breath. Also on this day in 2013, Mount Tongariro in New Zealand erupts for the first time since 1897. The first ever website published in 1991 by 36-year-old physicist Tim Berners-Lee. The address: info.cern.ch/hypertext/www/theproject.html. Born on this day in 1970, Indian American screenwriter, director, and producer M. Night Shyamalan, known for his creepy movies.
12: No, I'm not even supposed to be here. I stole a life from Mr. Dennis, but he'll be back real soon.
11: That from the movie Split. I'm CJ Papa. That's your Fox Daily Snapshot.
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13: Hall of Fame game tonight between the Cardinals and Panthers at 8 o'clock Eastern time. It's in Canton, Ohio. Colts and running back Jonathan Taylor agreed to terms on a 2-year extension worth $44 million. Now the deal could be worth up to $47 million with $39 million guaranteed for Taylor. Buccaneers GM Jason Light said the team has no plans on trading defensive lineman Vita Vea, who has requested a trade. As for the non-extension of quarterback Baker Mayfield,
14: well, I'm not going to get in specifics about the
0: contract and all that stuff. But yeah, we do think he is. And we love Baker. Our feelings for Baker haven't changed.
13: And that was Light responded to a question on whether they think Mayfield is a franchise quarterback. North Carolina defensive coordinator Steve Belichick not with the team and is on medical leave. No word if he'll make the opener. Vinny Jr. has signed a new six-year deal with Real Madrid. He's now under contract through 2032. In golf at the Wyndham Championship, Bo Hostler has the first-round lead at 9-under par.
14: Fox on Games, your insider's cheat code to gaming.
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15: Their first game, Sunderfolk, is a new take on traditional board games by in-house studio Secret Door, using a television as the board and your mobile devices as your pieces. Speaking to journalist and host of the Game Awards, Jeff Keighley, they also announced an independent game they're publishing that has loads of similarities to Blizzard hit StarCraft called Mechabellum. But what they're calling their crown jewel coming from their other studio, Moonshot, the first-person PvP looter shooter called Wildgate. Jason Chaves and Dustin Browder are the heads of the studio.
17: We're 20 players across five ships face off to secure the valuable artifact and escape.
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15: Eamon Dignam. 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

0: California. 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Some of that, she got me weak at the knees.
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Ray calling from Normal Heights in San Diego, listening to Magic 92.5. 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

0: Rihanna and Biggie. I mean, you're definitely going to want to stick around for that mashup. I'm Greg Mack. You know, if you've never phoned us and you'd like to have your voice, whether it be a dedication or request on our show, hit us up, man. 855-4-GREG-MACK. Right now, let's get over to Connie Breeze in the studio.
1: Hi, it's Connie Breeze. More of the Greg Mack Show coming up. But first, you know that part of the show where an artist sings to the audience and then they sing back? Well, Ronald Isley has a very special connection when it happens during his show. He tells us about it. Here's Ronald Isley on why he loves their audience so much, particularly during the part of their show when they're answering one of the Isley Brothers lyrics.
2: They'll sing every lyric back. They'll sing every lyric back to groove with. They'll sing every lyric back to It's Your Thing. And, you know, song after song after song.
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3: What did you search for online this year, or have you already cleared your history? Google released its annual Year in Search list, and K-pop Demon Hunters was at the top in the U.S. Labubu, government shutdown, and tariffs were also in the top 10. Pedro Pascal was one of the most searched actors globally. And the biggest viral dish was the hot honey cottage cheese sweet potato beef bowl. Gross. That's what's trending. I'm Jen Clark.
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1: Streaming on Netflix, Sean Combs, The Reckoning, the four-part miniseries exploring the sexual misconduct allegations against iconic producer-rapper Sean Diddy Combs, 50 Cent executive producer. Back for season two, Anne Rice's Mayfair, which is the supernatural AMC thriller based on author Anne Rice's Lives of the Mayfair Witches novels about a prominent New Orleans family with a historical connection to a mysterious shape-shifting spirit known as Lasher. The Abandons, the debut Western drama series developed by Sons of Anarchy vet Kurt Sutter, set in the Washington Territory of the 1850s. It tracks the conflict over a plot of land between two very different families. Gillian Anderson and Lena Headey co-star. With Love, Megan, Holiday Celebration, a holiday special featuring the Duchess of Sussex, sharing seasonal tips from a home in Montecito, California. That's Fox Tube on Fox News.
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3: Google won't let Apple have all the spotlight when it comes to system upgrades. Earlier this week, Apple unveiled the next versions of all of its operating systems, including for the iPhone. Now Google is taking its shot by unveiling Android 16. And while Apple brought new design elements, Android 16 will bring new features to phones and tablets. 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And borrowing an idea from Apple, Android 16 will show you live updating notifications on the lock screen. 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And for those needing assistance for hearing, Android will now allow Bluetooth hearing aid users to switch back to their phone's microphone, improving the quality of call audio in noisy locations. 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
4: Let's get back to the show. I'm Greg Mack. DJ Shy just slapped on the tortillas. Rihanna and the Notorious B.I.G. Here's Rude Boy and Big Papa all mashed up. Check it out.

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1: Can never get enough of Tupac. Awesome mix, DJ Shy. I'm Greg Mack. Big love to our family in the UK, Mildenhall to be exact. They party with us on 105.3 Zach FM. What a station. You gotta check them out. Let's get over to studio right now with Connie Breeze.
2: Hi, it's Connie Breeze. More of the Greg Mack Show coming up. But first, with the new technology, do you ever wonder how great artists like Mariah Carey write their songs? Well, she tells us, and you're gonna be surprised. Here's Mariah Carey on how she writes the lyrics to her hit songs.
3: I write in a book, and a lot of people give me books. 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
4: Believe it or not, you might be saying Manjaro wrong. That's according to a new list of the most mispronounced words of 2025, according to Babbel. The weight loss drug is high on the list, along with Storm Aowen and the Louvre Museum, which is pronounced Louvre in France. Oddly enough, we're all pronouncing Denzel Washington's name wrong.
5: Oh, no, you did.
4: He says it's pronounced Denzel, but even he calls himself Denzel. That's what's trending. I'm Jen Clark.
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1: Marshall University has had some highly decorated coaches in its history. Do you know which coach led their teams to the most wins? Cam Henderson's teams won 436 basketball, football, and baseball games at Marshall. That was the most in school history until Shonda Stanton arrived as the Herd softball coach. She passed Henderson's win total in 2014 and won 560 games in her 18 seasons at Marshall. With your Marshall Health Marshall Minute, I'm Steve Cotton.
2: 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If your kids aren't on social media yet, then consider what most mental health professionals agree on, waiting to give your kids those devices until they're in high school. 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I'm Jonathan McKee, author of Parenting Generation Screen, with Focus on the Families, Plugged In.
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Greg Mack with Big Love going out to our family in Missoula, Montana. They party with us on Wild 104.1. Love you, Montana. 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
1: 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The Greg Mack Show is produced by DJ Divine. 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
4: 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Pedro Pascal was one of the most searched actors globally. And the biggest viral dish was the hot honey cottage cheese sweet potato beef bowl. Gross. That's what's trending. I'm Jen Clark.
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0: 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I'm Tim DeTellis, president of New Missions. Now here's a laugh from Paul Aldridge.
1: Nobody grows up to purchase life insurance. It's not a goal. It's not a dream. You just have to do it, right? And to me, life insurance is like a bad poker game. Right now, the insurance company is betting I'll live. The genius that I am, I'm betting I'll die. Now, if I lose and live, the insurance company gets all the money. But if I win and die, my wife gets all the money. Yeah. Can I sign up for some more of that?
0: We hope you've enjoyed this Family Comedy Minute brought to you by New Missions. 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
3: News. I'm Gianna Gelosi. A week after Dr. Anthony Fauci invoked the Fifth Amendment more than 100 times at a Senate hearing, the panel voted to refer Fauci to the DOJ for contempt of Congress.
4: Republican Chairman Rand Paul says Fauci's constitutional right against self-incrimination does not apply since he was pardoned by former President Biden. Democrats say Republicans are breaking with precedent by not respecting a witness's Fifth Amendment privilege.
3: That's Fox's Jared Halpern. President Trump says a deal with Iran is close and the U.S. isn't running out of weapons.
5: President Trump says it is happening soon because if it doesn't, people in Iran will die.
6: Disputing reports that the U.S. has cleaned out precision surface-to-surface missiles, the president says the U.S. has massive amounts of munitions, especially of certain types. Additionally, large amounts are being manufactured and shipped to the U.S. as needed.
3: Fox's Peter Ducey. 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
7: West Virginia Metro News, I'm Chris Lawrence. Two members of the West Virginia National Guard shot in the line of duty in Washington, D.C. will be awarded the Purple Heart. Secretary of War Pete Hegseth Friday, in an address to Guard members at a reenlistment ceremony at the Washington Monument, referred to Specialist Sarah Beckstrom and Staff Sergeant Andrew Wolf as soon-to-be Purple Heart recipients. Governor Patrick Morrissey had requested the decoration for the two in December and hailed the announcement Friday. Beckstrom died of her wounds. Wolf continues his remarkable recovery. His family has given their first interview since the shooting, speaking exclusively to Metro News Midday host Amanda Barron. Mother Melody Wolf said she's been led through the difficult time by prayer.
8: God was with us. I told the doctors, I said, you have saved his life. You've gotten him the surgery. Without that, where they removed the skull flap and let the brain expand and swell, without that, he would have died.
7: Family members say his recovery has been a miracle. From the Metro News Anchor Desk, I'm Chris Lawrence.
9: Hello, I'm Jerry Stewart, and this is One Moment in America. When I was a boy growing up in Texas, one of my dad's favorite questions was, son, if you call a dog's tail a leg, how many legs does he have? The answer? Listen to this story. When I was a young boy and I came to my dad with something someone had told me, often he would ask me the question, son, if you call a dog's tail a leg, how many legs would he have? 5, right? No, calling a tail a leg doesn't make it a leg. My point? 2 points. First, don't be so quick to believe something just because someone says it's so. Check it out for yourself. Second, be sure before you say something as fact that it is fact. There's way too much half-truths and downright lies flying around our country today. Please don't add to that list. Instead, be a truth-teller. I'm Jerry Stewart, and that was One Moment in America.

0: yeah, let's get into it. This week's hottest hits. It's trending now. What's up? It's D.I.
1: Number 5.
0: And let's get into it. The top 5 songs. Number 5.
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0: on film.
1: I'm Michelle Pollino on Amazon Prime. Oh, what fun.
2: Where is Mom?
1: Michelle Pfeiffer stars as Claire Clouster, the glue that holds her chaotic, lovable family together every holiday season. But this year, her grown kids and distracted husband get swept up in their own seasonal dramas and leave their mom behind. So she sets out on an adventure of her own and rediscovers what the holidays mean when you're finally free. On Netflix, Jay Kelly. George Clooney is a fading movie star who hopes to reconnect with his youngest daughter before she leaves for Europe, but she'd rather spend time with friends. This leads him to embark on a journey of self-discovery, confronting both past and present. Adam Sandler co-stars. In theaters, Five Nights at Freddy's 2. 1 year has passed, the stories about what transpired at Freddy Fazbear's Pizza have been twisted into a campy local legend, inspiring the town's first ever Fozfest. But events transpire that unleash a long-forgotten horror. That's Fox on Film on Fox News.
3: Now, Netflix is not adding an After Dark category, but so many people have been duped by the viral hoax that Netflix had to republish its policies about streaming adult content. It's just more proof that some folks will believe anything, like the rumor this week that Spotify is introducing a new feature that'll play music based on your financial situation. Would you let AI pick your baby's name? A lot of parents have been asking chatbots for help with one name that keeps popping up, and now Alara has suddenly become the baby name of the year, except AI didn't invent it. It found it on Reddit, where it's been talked about for years. Okay, so what were some of the worst new gadgets at this week's Consumer Electronics Show? There was a lollipop that plays music through your teeth when you bite down on it, or the internet-connected treadmill with a built-in AI coach that could yell at you to go faster, but also collects all your biometric data. But it was Samsung's new talking AI fridge that had most people scratching their heads. That's what's trending. I'm Christian Chase.
4: This portion of the show is being brought to you by Shake and Glow, the wonderful new product that polishes your baked chicken so well that you can actually see yourself in the drumsticks. 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
2: Hall of Fame game tonight between the Cardinals and Panthers at 8 o'clock Eastern time. It's in Canton, Ohio. Colts and running back Jonathan Taylor agreed to terms on a two-year extension worth $44 million. Now the deal could be worth up to $47 million with $39 million guaranteed for Taylor. Buccaneers GM Jason Light said the team has no plans on trading defensive lineman Vita Vea, who has requested a trade. As for the non-extension of quarterback Baker Mayfield?
3: Well, I'm not going to get in specifics about the contract and all that stuff, but yeah, we do think he is, and we love Baker. Our feelings for Baker haven't changed.
2: And that was Light responded to a question on whether they think Mayfield is a franchise quarterback. North Carolina defensive coordinator Steve Belichick not with the team and is on medical leave. No word if he'll make the opener. Vinny Jr. has signed a new six-year deal with Real Madrid. He's now under contract through 2032. In golf at the Wyndham Championship, Bo Hostler has the first round lead at 9 under par.
4: Barry Bonds holds some of the most controversial records in Major League Baseball history, including the mark of 73 home runs for the San Francisco Giants in 2001. There is no controversy at all over the Marshall player who has the softball single-season home run record. Do you know who that is? In Marshall's 2019 softball season, Maya Stevenson put together one of the most amazing years in school history, and she was just a freshman. Among other things, she launched 20 home runs, a number matched by Sage Pye in 2022. With your Marshall Health Marshall Minute, I'm Steve Cotton.
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0: I'm Michelle Pulino. In theaters, eternity. In an afterlife where souls have 1 week to decide where to spend eternity, Joan is faced with the impossible choice between the man she spent her life with and her first love, who died young and has waited decades for her to arrive. Elizabeth Olsen and Miles Teller star.
1: Everybody run!
0: Zootopia 2 in the all-new story. Nick and Judy find themselves on the twisting trail of a mysterious reptile who arrives in Zootopia and turns the animal metropolis upside down. To crack the case, Judy and Nick must go undercover to unexpected new parts of town where their growing partnership is tested like never before.
2: Okay, so we're doing this.
0: Streaming on Netflix, Jingle Bell Heist. Sophia, a sharp-witted retail worker, and Nick, a down-on-his-luck repairman, are small-time thieves with their eyes on the same Christmas Eve score, robbing London's most notorious department store. That's Fox on Film on Fox News.
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1: News. I'm Gianna Gelosi. A week after Dr. Anthony Fauci invoked the Fifth Amendment more than 100 times at a Senate hearing, the panel voted to refer Fauci to the DOJ for contempt of Congress.
2: Republican Chairman Rand Paul says Fauci's constitutional right against self-incrimination does not apply since he was pardoned by former President Biden. Democrats say Republicans are breaking with precedent by not respecting a witness's Fifth Amendment privilege.
1: That's Fox's Jared Halpern. President Trump says a deal with Iran is close and the U.S. isn't running out of weapons.
3: President Trump says it is happening soon because if it doesn't, people in Iran will die.
4: Disputing reports that the U.S. has cleaned out precision surface-to-surface missiles, the president says the U.S. has massive amounts of munitions, especially of certain types. Additionally, large amounts are being manufactured and shipped to the U.S. as needed.
1: Fox's Peter Ducey. 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
5: West Virginia Metro News, I'm Chris Lawrence. Two members of the West Virginia National Guard shot in the line of duty in Washington, D.C. will be awarded the Purple Heart. Secretary of War Pete Hegseth Friday, in an address to Guard members at a reenlistment ceremony at the Washington Monument, referred to Specialist Sarah Beckstrom and Staff Sergeant Andrew Wolf as

0: he would have died.
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0: not being like anyone else. My name is DJ Mo. Kicking off the hour with Linkin Park. Coming up, we got music by NF, Luke, Rihanna, 36 Mafia, Eminem in the mix. And your requests, text and voicemail 407-501-6345 and Facebook, Instagram at DJ Mo Radio. Silly song coming up in about 15 minutes. Here's DJ Smurf.
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0: This libbity, gibbity, hibbity, hip hop. You really want to get into a super match with this rapity rap pack and a Mac in the back of the yak, back pack, rap, rap, yap, yap, yap, kitty, yak, nap. The exact same time I attempt these lyrical acrobats, don't tell them practice, and that'll still be able to break them off of them table over the back of a couple of big ass to crack it in half. Only realized it was ironic, I was under aftermath after the fact. How could I not blow? All I do is drop F bombs. Do my wrath of attack rappers I have in a rough time period. Here's a maxi pair. It's actually disastrously bad for the whack while the masterpiece constructing this masterpiece.

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1: And the silly song on DJ Mo Radio is... It always feels like summer here in Florida, except for the 2 days of winter. So it is always time for ladies to be in their bikini. That's the beauty of Florida. And you know what will stand out, ladies? Itsy Bitsy Teeny Weeny Yellow Polka Dot Bikini, a song by Brian Hyland back in 1960. And that's a silly song on DJ Mo Radio.

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0: the champion, the trick dog, man, in the house, man, and DJ Lads. 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
2: 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DJ Laz, South Florida flavor, to NF from Michigan. From the album called Hope, here's Motto. 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
1: News. I'm Gianna Gelosi. A week after Dr. Anthony Fauci invoked the Fifth Amendment more than 100 times at a Senate hearing, the panel voted to refer Fauci to the DOJ for contempt of Congress.
2: Republican Chairman Rand Paul says Fauci's constitutional right against self-incrimination does not apply since he was pardoned by former President Biden. Democrats say Republicans are breaking with precedent by not respecting a witness's Fifth Amendment privilege.
1: That's Fox's Jared Halpern. President Trump says a deal with Iran is close and the U.S. isn't running out of weapons.
3: President Trump says it is happening soon because if it doesn't, people in Iran will die.
4: Disputing reports that the U.S. has cleaned out precision surface-to-surface missiles, the president says the U.S. has massive amounts of munitions, especially of certain types. Additionally, large amounts are being manufactured and shipped to the U.S. as needed.
1: Fox's Peter Ducey. 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

Janelle Monae to kick off this hour of DJ Mo Radio. 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Silly song in about 15 minutes. Here's my crush, Shakira. She makes me feel good.

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2: 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Gonna play a song that was featured on The Muppets Tonight in the 90s. Rap song with Coolio. 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And that's a silly song on DJ Mo Radio.

Sure, you my word to you. I know that nigga what he doing, what he supposed to do. I got much more to give than homie do. And you so fine, I just wanna roll with you. 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

0: everybody is jumping.
1: Oh yeah, it's jumping.
0: As a matter of fact, now that the party is jumping, with the bass kicked in and the Vegas are pumping. Quick to the point, no. Burning them. Hi-hat. Rolling. Girls on standby.

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1: You just heard Lisette Melendez, A Day in My Life Without You. Classic freestyle music from the early 90s. And I'm going to stick with the early 90s here with a lady who just passed away in the year 2023. Talking about Sinead O'Connor, there is definitely nothing that compares to her in her voice. There's nothing compares to you. That's what's next on DJ Mo Radio.

0: Paddington.
1: Gianna Gelosi, a week after Dr. Anthony Fauci invoked the Fifth Amendment more than 100 times at a Senate hearing, the panel voted to refer Fauci to the DOJ for contempt of Congress.
2: Republican Chairman Rand Paul says Fauci's constitutional right against self-incrimination does not apply since he was pardoned by former President Biden. Democrats say Republicans are breaking with precedent by not respecting a witness's Fifth Amendment privilege.
1: That's Fox's Jared Halpern. President Trump says a deal with Iran is close and the U.S. isn't running out of weapons.
3: President Trump says it is happening soon because if it doesn't, people in Iran will die.
4: Disputing reports that the U.S. has cleaned out precision surface-to-surface missiles, the president says the U.S. has massive amounts of munitions, especially of certain types. Additionally, large amounts are being manufactured and shipped to the U.S. as needed.
1: Fox's Peter Ducey. 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

Carol Pandy, and a classic track, Love Can't Turn Around. I well remember that one coming in the post back in 86, and it thumped my stereo speakers right out of the living room. And notable for that track crossing over from the clubs to the top 20, the pop top 20, and really forced the radio stations back then, who were hell-bent on playing just pop and rock, to actually playing some decent music way back in 86. Farley Jack, Master Funk, Daryl Pandy, Love Can't Turn Around on the Pleasure Dome Show.

Another floor filler from 1986, the Housemaster Boys and House Nation. Now, if you want to send through a dedication or request to the Pleasure Dome show, just go to the website, the official website, thepleasuredome.co.

somebody scream, all the girls in the house say, yow. 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Don Pablo's Animals, I think it's a German group from 1990. And Venus, of course, the old 60s track. And

London in 1979. The band inspired, of course, by the new romantic movement, which was jolly nice, all flowy colours and flowing materials and clothing and all that. A bit of a contrast to the punk rockers in their tight jeans and dustbin liners and paper clips all over them. Never really was much into punk rock, but I wasn't a new romantic either. Featuring, of course, Gary Kemp, Martin Kemp, Tony Hadley, and on the saxophone, Steve Norman, drummer, of course. Remember him, John Keeble. And to cut a long story short, their debut single in 1980.

0: 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Good to have you company. Don't forget, if you want to send through a dedication or request for next week's show, just go to thepleasuredome.co, fill out the form, and Bob is your uncle. Yes, that's correct.
1: Welcome

0: way back to 1986. Madonna, of course, and Papa Don't Preach. Caused all sorts of discussions when that was released, but man, I just enjoy the music. I don't know about you. It's the Pleasure Dome Show. Steve Hart with you playing cool dance floor fillers from the 80s and 90s. Good to have you company tonight.
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Steve Hart with you on the Pleasure Dome Show. The Mix Masters there, one of the DMC Disco Mix Club mixing groups. And Magic Man, that track's called. Great.

the Pleasure Dome is back, and we've already had a half dozen requests and dedications through, so thank you so much for that. Tonight, special mentions for Terry Daniels. He says, glad the Pleasure Dome show is back. Cheers, Terry. Mike Roffey from London says hi, and Chris Higgins wants everyone to know he's listening to the show. Also, Taylor Watson is listening, and the Sam Lords crew say hi to everyone who knows them. The Pleasure

Anyone who has listened to me on the Pleasure Dome show before knows that that is one of my all-time favourite tracks. Imagination. The track is called Burning Up. That is the remix version, which is pretty good. But there's so many different versions of that around, that track. They're all marvellous. And Burning Up, just great thumping dance track from Imagination. It's the Pleasure Dome Show. Good to have your company. Steve Hart with you, playing cool dance floor fillers from the 80s and 90s.

It is, of course, the sound of King from 1984, April 1984 to be precise, and Love and Pride. The that is the USA Summer Mix. And, of course, way back in 84, us DJs could have a bit of fun playing music from Prince, Queen, and...

0: so great. King, Love and Pride. Don't forget, if you want to send through a dedication or a request, it's really easy. Just go to our little website, thepleasuredome.co. We'll be super to hear from you, give you a name, a mention next time around. And if you've got a favourite track from your dancing days in the 80s and 90s, well, just let us know and I'll pop that on too.
1: Welcome

And that's it for this hour of the Pleasure Dome Show. Thank you so much for joining me. My name is Steve Hart. I'll be back next time. Same channel, same place, and all that jazz. We're going to leave you tonight with Cold Cut and Doctor in the House. Have a great one. See you next time around on the Pleasure Dome Show.

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1: News. I'm Deanna Gelosi. A week after Dr. Anthony Fauci invoked the Fifth Amendment more than 100 times at a Senate hearing, the panel voted to refer Fauci to the DOJ for contempt of Congress.
2: Republican Chairman Rand Paul says Fauci's constitutional right against self-incrimination does not apply since he was pardoned by former President Biden. Democrats say Republicans are breaking with precedent by not respecting a witness's Fifth Amendment privilege.
1: That's Fox's Jared Halpern. President Trump says a deal with Iran is close and the U.S. isn't running out of weapons.
3: President Trump says it is happening soon because if it doesn't, people in Iran will die.
4: Disputing reports that the U.S. has cleaned out precision surface-to-surface missiles, the president says the U.S. has massive amounts of munitions, especially of certain types. Additionally, large amounts are being manufactured and shipped to the U.S. as needed.
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